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0: percentage of Brits would politely drink a poor cup of tea? 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

0: 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All I want to do is see you. 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
1: 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Oh, well, come on, everybody, let's get together tonight. If you thought rock was all racket and noise, then do try listening to The Rock Show, only here on Erewash Sound every Tuesday between 7 and 9.

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It takes place

0: 1, 2, 3 and 5. Each hour starts with a little reminisce about a particular year, then we shall have Play One Gets One Free, with terms and conditions, because it's the wireless and makes it sound ever so good, you know. 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And we'll even play a tune that might make you want to throw your listening equipment against the wall. 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
2: From the Sky News Centre at 7, Donald Trump says he's immediately starting to increase the US military's presence on Greenland after signing an agreement with Denmark over its use. The American president claims his country has permanent control over security on the Arctic island. It follows months of tensions with allies over him urging Denmark to hand over the territory. July's NATO summit was one example.
3: And it's surrounded by China ships and Russian ships. And that's not going to happen. The ships, it's not going to happen. It was Greenland that, in my, and it continues to be, that should be controlled by the United States, not by Denmark.
2: Princess Diana's brothers doubled down on his recollection of how her former husband, the now king, reacted to her death. Earl Spencer's new book claims that then Prince Charles was giddily elated after news of her fatal car crash in Paris in 1997. Buckingham Palace says grief can colour memory. These people outside the London landmark have mixed views.
4: I think something unfair happened with her. I'm not judging anyone.
5: It actually brings that darkness which we had when we lost her.
6: Time-wise, it is a long time, and it just stirs everything up again, really.
2: As their annual conference gets underway, Lib Dem MP Roz Savage has said the party's struggling for relevance. But leader Sir Ed Davey insists they're a really strong force now, following their best general election result for over 100 years. Google's AI model managed to connect to the internet and hack three companies during an independent test of its cybersecurity capabilities. It's thought to be the first instance of the tech doing that by itself. Meanwhile, a political opponent of Vladimir Putin thinks that the direction of the conflict in Ukraine makes change in Moscow inevitable. Russians continue to head to the polls to elect their parliament, with the ruling United Russia Party expected to win. And Brentford enjoyed a 3-0 win over Chelsea in the Premier League last night. All the goals came in the second half. That's the latest. I'm Imani Rana.
0: For a full 5-day weather forecast, go to erewashsound.com.
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7: What you like on your toast? I'm going to have Marmite on mine. And outside, if you don't have to get out, don't. It's a bit muggy, it's a bit warm, it's a bit damp. It's 17 degrees out there. Apparently going to go up to 20 later on, but there is possibility of showers as well. So you snuggle under that duvet. I'll go get the brew on, and you have a lovely listen to this classic from 1990. Oh yeah, a little bit of Tina Turner with Steamy Windows.

That was Olivia Dean and Man I Need at 10 minutes past 7. If you haven't got to get out, stay in bed, snuggle on down. But if you have, let's have a quick look at the traffic and the roads and the rails. So, yeah, the M1 was a bit of a nightmare yesterday, wasn't it, with that crash going across both the carriageways, north and south. But, first of all, the train. So, at Little Ilkeston train station, the 16 minutes past 7 is expected, 4 minutes late at 7.20. The 7.30 to Leeds is on time. The 7.45 to Nottingham is delayed, but it's not saying by how much, sorry, but the 7.45 to Nottingham is delayed. 7.59 to Liverpool Lime Street's on time, and so it carries on for the rest of the next hour at Little Ilkeston train station with everything being on time. Busy Long Eaton train station. Variety of trains over there. So the 21 minutes past 7 to Birmingham's on time. The 7.22 to Nottingham's on time. Hooray, the 7.29 to Cleethorpes is on time, and the 7.33 to Matlock is on time. The 7.43 to Sheffield is cancelled, and they're saying because of a fault on the train. So if you're thinking about getting the 7.43 from Long Eaton train station to Sheffield, sorry, it's cancelled. The 7.47 to Nottingham's on time. The 7.52 to Birmingham New Street's on time, and the 8 o'clock to Lincoln Central is on time. And I can't see any other delays or cancellations. So just that one there, the one to Sheffield at 7.43 has been cancelled. So let's have a quick look at the roads and see what's happening across the borough and just over the border. So everything around Derby Ring Road looks fine and dandy. I can't see any halts or displays there. Again, everything around Nottingham looks fine and dandy. The M1 is moving, thank heavens for that. But we have got that road closure on Tamworth Road and Marketplace in Long Eaton. That's still going on, I think, for a while longer. But otherwise, everything's moving round Risley and Ockbrook. No delays round Draycott or Breeston. And indeed, even the ring roads and the double roundabout in Long Eaton is moving fine and dandy. And I must say, when I drove in this morning from West Hallam, 2 dead squirrels on the road, which was horrible, and there's nearly a third one. Thank heavens I was keeping my eyes on the road on squirrel watch, or else there might have been a third one. So if you are out and about, watch out for the sneaky squirrels jumping out and trying to cause chaos and trouble wherever they went. But thank heavens that one, I saw it and was able to avoid it. But yes, squirrels, what are they like? How about a little bit of Black Box and Ride On Time from 1989?

0: Did I mention I've got a cracking playlist? That was the Monkees and the Last Train to Clarksville at 7:20. I should do traffic and travel now, shouldn't I? Hey-ho. There's still a chance to get your tickets for MJ Meats' monthly meat voucher valued at £100. Yes, MJ Meats of Heena, the butchers over there, they have their monthly meat raffle where all the profits go to Ben's Den and Macmillan Cancer Research. 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So be sure to ask about our loyalty programs and watch out for the Christmas hampers too at MJ Meats. 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That's less than £2 a week, isn't it? What have you got to lose? Coming up, we've got a little bit of Kylie. Oh, yes, we have. But which one is it? I'm not telling you. But I am going to say hello to Michael and Jackie. They've just messaged. They're in the van and they've got Aerowash Sound on it. Well, we like to know where you take us. I bet a few of you... Are you still over at Skeggy? You've still got the caravan over at Skeggy? Yeah, I bet a few of us got the sale. Why wouldn't you? Wherever you go, you can take us with you.
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0: Give yourself a round of applause if you guessed correctly with Kylie Minogue and Spinning Around. There was a lot of choice, wasn't there? Did I mention that me and Kylie, same school year? Yeah, she didn't go to Skegness Grammar though. She didn't pass her 11 plus. She had to slum it somewhere over in Australia, didn't she? One of us is wearing a bit better than the other one. But I would like to say good morning to Kev the dentist on Queen Elizabeth Way in Kirkcallum. They're a member of the Aerowash Sound 100 Club Business Directory. 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Now, Kev the dentist over on Queen Elizabeth Way in Kirkcallum. Kev, I've recently heard that after you brush your teeth, you shouldn't use your mouthwash. You should have your mouthwash like an hour or two later. Is that right? You let us know, because we don't want to be doing things wrong, do we? So I thought, well, have I been doing it wrong all these years? And the answer could be yes, but Kev the dentist will know, and he'll tell us when the best time to have your mouthwash is. In the meantime, I'm going to crack on with my fabulous playlist. Coming up, we've got a little bit of Steps, but before that, it's Miley and Brass Persuades.
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Good luck. How about a little bit of ABBA? Whenever I hear this one, I always think of Alan Partridge. Yeah, you know which one I'm going to play. It's Knowing Me, Knowing You. Aha.

0: from 1977. ABBA, Knowing Me, Knowing You. Aha, you've got to say, if you're thinking, why is that? Go Google it, or better still, go watch it on YouTube. Alan Partridge, and it will all make sense then, back in the day. Now, next one coming up is for Debs Marshall. I know she's quite particular to a little bit of Level 42.
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Love music, love Erewash, love a little bit of Level 42 with Running in the Family from 1987. And it's now 7:48, so a quick look over on the rails. So first of all, Little Ilkeston train station, everything is on time. Yeah, 7:59 to Liverpool Lime Street, it's on time. 18 minutes past 8 to Norwich, it's on time. The 8:30 to Leeds is on time. And so it carries on for the next hour with every train from Ilkeston being on time. Busy, busy Long Eaton train station. It's actually pretty much a similar picture. 7:52 to Birmingham New Street's on time. 8 o'clock Lincoln Central's on time. 8:09 to Crewe is on time. The 11 minutes past 8 to that there London St Pancras, it's on time. 17 minutes past 8 to Nottingham is on time. 8:26 to Cardiff Central's on time. And so it carries on with everything being on time there. And just to add the bonus, everything looks like it's moving fine and dandy on the roads too. Long may it stay like that. How about Girls Aloud with A Loving Kind? Love music. Love Erewash.

0: think you should be doing this, Eric.
1: Wallpapering's easy. It'll save us some cash. It can't be that hard. I'll get a bash. I've got me ladders and me bucket of paste. Paying someone to stick it up's just a blinking waste. So, there it is. First piece up. It's easy, so I found.
0: There's just one problem, Eric. You've got it upside down.
1: Oh, heck. I'll have to take it down again. I wish you would have said. And now I've gone and ripped it. It's stuck here on me head.
0: You're making such a mess. This is not a good sign. Besides, it's Wednesday night, 7 o'clock. It's almost goldmine time.
1: Oh, I'm slipping down ladder. It's coming off from where I stuck it.
0: Now look, you've got your foot stuck in the bucket.
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4: Yes, I love the Goldmine Show, Wednesday evening, 7 till 9. Those classics from the 60s and the 70s. Something to have a sing-along with while I crack on with the ironing or something else that I really would rather not be doing. Saturday morning breakfast on Erewash Sounder with Everyone Eats Food Bank, where pets are part of the family too. And coming up in the next hour, we have got Cat Chat. Oh, yes, we have. But thinking of Everyone Eats, it is their lunching together at the Flamsteed Centre in Ilkeston today. It's on the third Saturday of the month at the Flamsteed Centre on Albert Street in Ilkeston. They provide a free two-course meal with tea and coffee, and they have a quiz and a game of bingo too. If you want, please don't just turn up today, because they might struggle to squeeze you in. But if you want to book a place for next time, when I think the theme might be the fair, then please phone 07923620395. That's the same phone number if you'd like help with the food parcel, 07923620395. And I hate to say the C word, but we have opened up the Christmas meal list. Oh, yes. So if you like a Christmas meal, bring to you, or if you know somebody who's going to be on their own, then talk to them and let them know, and you can give them the details. And again, it's that same phone number, 07923620395. Taking us up to the news, how about Adele with Rolling in the Deep?

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6: From the Sky News Centre at 8. Donald Trump says a landmark deal with Denmark over Greenland would grant the US permanent control over security and all other needs. It follows a diplomatic dispute brought on by the president's threats to seize the territory by force. Meanwhile, Donald Trump's banning three media outlets from the White House. The US president accused CNN, Politico and MS Now, which is part of the NBC network, of reporting fake news. Speaking in the Oval Office, he warned more organizations could be added to the list.
7: Our country has to have honest news. You know, you don't have a country unless you have, as I say, borders, good voting. And you know what you need? You need a free press. You need a fair press and an honest press.
6: CNN says a ban would be an illegal assault on its constitutional right to free speech, something Politico insists it'll vigorously defend. A fire has broken out at the Great Burstyn Hotel in Folkestone. People are being told to avoid the area and keep windows and doors closed. Google's AI model managed to connect to the internet and hack three companies during an independent test of its cybersecurity capabilities. It happened in May and is thought to be the first instance of the technology doing that by itself. To sport now, where Chelsea boss Xabi Alonso has conceded his players aren't capable of competing for 90 minutes. They suffered a second-half collapse to lose 3-0 at Brentford last night, making it three Premier League games without a win. Centre-back Levi Colwill knows it's below par.
8: Obviously we haven't been good enough, you know, maybe at times we've been bullied in the box. We need to definitely improve at that. We've got all trust in our set piece coach, you know, we're still adjusting to new things, but yeah, we definitely do need to improve as a team.
6: Brentford are now up to third in the Premier League. And John Tarode says being sacked by the BBC left him devastated. The former MasterChef host told The Telegraph the news came as a shock after an allegation he used highly offensive racist language was upheld in a review. That's the latest. I'm Imani Rana.
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10: Hey up, how are you doing? This is Christine French on Erewash Sound. It's just gone 8 o'clock. It's time to get up. There's chores to do. I'm going to go change the bins and get the Hoover out and get tidying up here.
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10: Yeah, Saturday is changeover day and get all those lovely jobs done that you've been putting off for the rest of the week. But we can have a lovely sing-along, even maybe a bit of a boogie as we're doing the vacuuming. Coming up, I've got Simply Red with Stars, but before that, it's Post Malone and Morgan Wallen. I had some help. Yes, we'd all need that with the housework, don't we? I had some help.

Oh, love music, love Erewash, that Stars from Simply Red from 1991. And it's 10 past eight already. There's a group of men who have set themselves the challenge of walking the entire Cleveland Way. That's a total of 109 miles in just 4 days to raise money for the Friends of the Baby Unit at the Derby Hospital. They've gone on to say friends Tom, Callum and Ryan are joined by the coordinator George, who spoke about the reasons that the baby unit has been scheduled as a beneficiary of this walk, which they're going to start on the 2nd of October. He said, "This charity is incredibly close to my heart. Both of my children were born prematurely. Arthur was born at 34 weeks and Ada born a day short of 33 weeks, and they spent nearly 2 weeks in the neonatal intensive care unit. During that time, we experienced firsthand the dedication of the staff and the life-saving equipment that gives vulnerable babies the best chance. The care we received is something we'll never forget, and this is our way of giving something back. Every donation will go towards funding the vital equipment such as mobile incubators, helping ensure that other families going through similar experience access the best possible. You can show your support by visiting their Just Giving page. You can find a link on our website. The Friends of the Baby Unit is proudly celebrating its 50th year of supporting babies and families. The Friends of the Babies Unit raises funds for hospital equipment and neonatal departments at Derby and Burton hospitals. Over £2 million has been raised so far, making a difference to thousands of babies and their families. So if you'd like to support those chaps doing that 109 miles walk, come to erewashdown.com and we've got the link so you can go to their Just Giving page. It's the Beatles, All My Loving. Close your

0: love music, love Erewash, Elton John, and I guess that's why they call it the blues, from 1983. It doesn't seem that old, does it? But there we go. The Longeaton Natural History Society, known as LENS, will hold their first wildlife talk of the season on Wednesday the 23rd of September. Mick Lacey, who studied wildflowers for many years and has recorded many firsts in the county, will share his knowledge of alien plants of Derbyshire from 7 p.m. in the United Reformed Church, Midland Street, Longeaton, NG10 1HQ, at the cost of £2.50 for visitors. Refreshments will be served at the break. All are welcome. 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Meetings are free to LENS members and usually last for 2 hours. The building is fully accessible. The annual membership costs are £25 per year or £15 for wildlife talks only. For more details on the work of LENS, visit all the W's, lensweb.wordpress.com, or find them on Facebook. So there you go. This week we've got Mick Lacey, who studies wildflowers and is talking about alien plants of Derbyshire. Now, I don't think he means ones from outer space. I think he probably means ones that shouldn't be here. And I'm learning a lot about invasive plants at the moment. Yeah, oh dear me. Who knew that? So there's Japanese knotweed. Yes, knew that one. We had that at the Vicarage in Bunny. There's also Himalayan balsam. Yes, had that over at Norrell. I'm now learning about horsetail. And who knew that it was toxic to cats, dogs and all plants and all other animals like sheep and cattle and things like that. It's not in our garden at West Hallam, and long may it stay out of there. But I'm just adding it on my things of plants to avoid.
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yes, it's 8:27 on a Saturday morning. The Cure are going to start singing about love cats because it's Cat Chat where we love our cats. So Mr. French said to me yesterday, oh, and what's the topic for Cat Chat today? And I said, it's reasons for having a pet. Because sometimes we just focus on the negatives, don't we, about them fighting. Thank you for waking us up in the middle of the night fighting. Pippin and Lillipuss. About them, they do seem to vomit a lot, be sick a lot with hairballs or dry biscuits or whatever. Thank you for that, Nipper. Or they do cost us a lot of money at the vets. Again, thinking of Lillipuss's eye. And that cost us £3,000. And then, of course, Simpkins. It seems every morning there's a dead mouse somewhere. We actually got to save one, a live mouse, in a humane mouse trap the other week. And we were so, so happy about that. So we need occasionally to remember the positives of having a pussycat in your life. So, first of all, stress relief. Yes, stroking your cat reduces your stress levels. It makes you calmer. Stress hormone, cortisone, reduces after being with your cat. And that's a scientific proved fact. Yes, it is. Also, your blood pressure drops and heart rate reduces into the normal range. So if you're somebody with high blood pressure, etc., etc., or get stressed, get a cat. Having the cat there, playing with the cat, being with the cat, it helps you. It's a fact. The purr effect. The purr does something to our bodies that science is still trying to fully explain. It's at the same level of vibration used in bone and tissue repair. So when a cat purrs, generally it means they're happy. Occasionally they might purr if they're in real bad pain, in real agony kind of thing. But yeah, the purr effect works on us too. It's part of a healing belief in that respect, because it's the same vibration level that's used in other things. So purring, cat's purr can help you heal bones and things like that. Obviously, you still need to go to doctors and hospital and medical things like that, but as part of your recovery, have a happy cat purring on your lap. Heart protection. I didn't know. You reduce the risk of dying from a heart attack or a stroke by 30% if you're a cat owner. There you go. Mind you, about the heart attack at some of the vet's bills. Didn't mean to say that. Loneliness. Cat owners, more likely than dog owners, to say their cat helps them stop feeling lonely. I thought dog owners would say that their dogs, I thought they'd be better. No, my dog's my companion. We go out for walks together, we go out for days together and things like that. But no, more cat owners and dog owners say that their pet helps them to stop feeling lonely. How about stronger kids? Yes, make your children healthier. Having cats around when your children are young helps a strong immune system and it lowers the rates of allergies and asthmas. Well, I didn't know that. There you go. It's good for your children too. And also autism support. For children with autism, calmer tempered cats, or maybe not hissy missy back in the day, help children in a variety of ways. Cats provide a predictable, non-judgmental presence. So playing with a cat for an autistic child can be very therapeutic. And finally, you live longer. Those who are aged over 65 and kept cats had a longer life expectancy. Also, having a cat reduces depression and gives a sense of purpose to their lives. Yeah, I have to get up to clear up the cat sick, pick up the dead mouse and then feed them all before I feed myself. So I should focus on some of the more positives of having a cat in your life. It's Natalie and Berugier with Torn at 31 minutes past 8.

0: 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Hope you're treating yourself to a bacon carb or an egg carb or something nice, a special breakfast at the weekend. It just makes it a bit more special, doesn't it? So let's have a quick look at the roads and rails. It's not too bad at all. So first of all, Little Ilkeston train station. Yes, the 8:50 train is running 2 minutes late. So the 8:50 to Nottingham is 2 minutes late. The 9:29 to Leeds is on time. The Nottingham 9:44 is 2 minutes late. And the 10:15 to Norwich is on time. And the 10:29 to Leeds is on time. So everything more or less okay at Little Ilkeston train station. Just a couple of minutes late at the moment. Busy Long Eaton train station. So busy Long Eaton train station. The 8:48 to Nottingham is on time. The 8:56 to Lincoln is on time. 11 minutes past 9 to Crewe is on time. The 11 minutes past 9 to London St Pancras is on time. 9:24 to Birmingham is on time. But the 9:29 to Sheffield is running, it's expected at 9:41. So it is running 10 minutes late, that one is. But the 9:30 to Cleethorpes, it's on time. What's not to love about that? And on the roads, everything looks fine and dandy. I can't see any accidents or hot spots. Of course, if you know different, saying, oh, the temporary traffic lights aren't working, they're not changing, let me know. Send me a text, 88440, start your message with the word Erewash, and texts are charged at standard rate. Coming up, we've got Harry Styles.
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Love music, love Erewash. That's Harry Styles with American Girls at 8:46. Have you heard about the West Hallam ploughing match? Because it is this weekend. Oh, yes. And it's the 96th annual West Hallam ploughing match and country show. And it's set to be an incredible day out for everyone from horticulture enthusiasts to children. According to Mapley history, a friendly argument in 1924 about who could plough the straightest furlough led to the formation of the West Hallam District Ploughing and Hedge Cutting Society. They have been out cutting the hedges actually this week. I wonder if that's because of the ploughing match. This year's contest will take place tomorrow, Sunday the 20th of September from 9 a.m. at Risley Lane in Breeston. The Mayor of Erewash, Councillor Greg, will be in attendance to judge the best trade stand with a trophy to celebrate the winner. The event's poster for the 2026 promises a day packed with traditional hedge laying, cultural classes, children's classes, vintage tractor display, a fun dog and sheep show, cookery and crafts. Attendees will also find garden produce plus food and drink to enjoy. Entries just £8 for adults, and children under 16 go free when accompanied by a fee-paying adult. Tickets can be paid for with cash or card on the day, and free on-site parking will be available. So for tomorrow's plough match, we just hope and pray that the weather isn't too bad. It makes all the difference, doesn't it? How about a little bit of Sweet Harmony? It's The Beloved at 8:47.

Well, that's the Foundations with Build Me Up Buttercup. I can't believe how quickly this hour has gone. Saturday breakfast on Aerowash Sound with Everyone Eats Food Bank, where pets are part of the family too. And don't forget, the number to contact if you need help with the food parcel is 07923 620395, or you can get onto Facebook. It's Everyone Eats, three separate words, and send them a message. Taking us up to the news, how about a little bit of Tony Basil with Mickey? The last time I heard this was actually at Long Eaton Duchess the Theatre for the world premiere night of that fantastic musical they did. It was absolutely brilliant. So, credit to everyone there, and especially to the young people, their voices and the acting and the scenes and the costumes and everything, and the band. It was brilliant. But that's what you expect at the Duchess Theatre in Long Eaton, isn't it?

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4: From the Sky News Centre at 9. The Danish Prime Minister's office says an agreement with the US over Greenland will strengthen North Atlantic and Arctic security. Donald Trump says a deal will see America develop a significant military presence there. It follows months of tensions with allies over him urging Denmark to hand over the territory. July's NATO summit was one example.
5: And it's surrounded by China ships and Russian ships. And that's not going to happen. The ships, it's not going to happen. It was Greenland that, and it continues to be, that should be controlled by the United States, not by Denmark.
4: Earl Spencer says his abiding memory after his sister Diana's funeral was a concern for Prince Harry. In an extract from his new book, he recalls how tiny and bereft the prince looked. A fire's broken out at the Great Grand Burston Hotel in Folkestone, with 26 engines sent to the scene at one point. The local council says people staying there are being evacuated to a nearby welfare centre. People are being urged to stay away from the area. Elsewhere, on the first day of the Lib Dem conference, the leader is expected to visit a fish and chip shop. Sir Ed Davey wants to highlight the cost of living pressures that make that meal difficult for so many to afford. To sport now, where in football, Harry Kane has set another landmark. The England captain has scored his 100th Bundesliga goal for Bayern Munich. And he's done it on his 98th top-flight appearance for the German side, 31 games faster than the previous record holder.
6: Very proud, to be honest, to reach 100 goals in the Bundesliga. Obviously, I've done it in the Premier League, so now to have it in a different league is something I'm really proud of. All I can say is big thanks to the team. For me personally, I'm just very happy to be here playing with these players. I know I'm going to get chances. I know I'm going to score goals.
4: And Chelsea boss Xabi Alonso has conceded his players aren't capable of competing for 90 minutes. They suffered a second-half collapse to lose 3-0 at Brentford last night. That's the latest. I'm Imani Brana.
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7: Hey up, how are you doing? 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Oh yes it is, I heard all those cheers go up across Erewash. But do not worry, for guess what I've got? You know what I'm going to say? 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
7: And this hour I might even squeeze in a couple of fantastic facts too. What's not to love about that? And what's not to love about this? Starting off from the 1992 classic, Jimmy Nail. I'm not going to do the accent, Ain't No Doubt.

Love music, love Erewash. That's Pilar and It's Magic at 9:10. Well, it's not magic, but it certainly is a fact. Did you know your eyes blink about 20 times a minute? That's more than 10 million times a year. Blinking keeps your eyes wet and washes out debris, but it also means you spend a significant portion of your life with your eyes closed, even when you're awake. So we blink roughly 10 million times a year, 20 times a minute. I didn't know that. I'm now going to try and count them because I've got nothing better to do. But in the meantime, you can hear all about the Lionheart Choir. Have you heard about them? So it's a pop-up charity that raises funds for the British Heart Foundation, and they're set to return this October and November. Starting October, you'll join a group of like-minded men from the East Midlands to learn a few songs, grow in confidence, sing unaccompanied in front of family and friends, and all in just 6 weeks. It's a fun challenge, but you won't be doing it alone. Last year they had over 50 singers. And why it matters is because heart disease is the biggest killer of men in the UK, claiming around 38,000 lives each year. That's one every 14 minutes. Lionheart Chorus is a way of fighting back, raising voices, raising money. Each singer will be asked to set their own Just Giving page, and together we aim to raise thousands of pounds in just a couple of months to support life-saving research through the British Heart Foundation. The meet and greet is when you're invited to meet their volunteers on the 21st or 28th of September at the Novotel, Longington, just 2 minutes from the M1 at Junction 25. So that's 21st and 28th of September. Meet the team, find out more, sing a few notes, find your voice and enjoy a free beer or similar. Say thank you for coming along. There's 6 Monday evenings from the 12th of October to the 16th of November at the Long Eaton School, just 5 minutes from the M1 Junction 25. And the final performance is on Saturday, 21st of November at the impressive Nottingham Albert Hall. Lionheart Chorus will be entertaining at the Hearts and Minds Show along with the Grand Central and Lace City, two of the UK's leading choruses. It'll be a night to remember, celebrating your achievements and a fundraiser for British Heart Foundation. Well, who can join? No experience of singing in a group is needed, no reading music, although you'll use it for the words. If you can sing in tune, just bring your enthusiasm, commitment and a willingness to give it a go. We have places for men with more singing experience if you want to raise the bar and support the cause. If that's what you do, then we'd love to meet you. It's a £25 fee to cover room hire and resources. 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Don't delay, last year's event was fully booked. So the website to go to is all the W's, lionheartchorus.org. That's lionheartchorus.org. What a fantastic way to raise funds. It's a little bit of Madonna.

0: That's the feeling with Fill My Little World. Love music, love Eros. It's 20 past nine. So, are you going to the West Park Bridge opening? Yes, a spectacular new curved bridge with a soaring arch will formally be open in Erewash Town this weekend as residents go and celebrate with an outdoor party. The eye-popping benchmark, one of the most dramatic results of the long-eaten £25 million town deal, began taking shape just 4 months ago. It's a giant arch and it was craned into place by Erewash Canal just before England's first World Cup games, immediately drawing comparisons with the iconic one at Wembley Stadium. The footbridge and cycleway linking Long Eaton's town centre to the much-loved West Park has cost £4.2 million, which includes an entire new waterfront so people can enjoy the canal. It officially opens to public today from 2 p.m. and Erewash Borough Council has teamed up with Erewash Sound to stage festivities. Sorry, I won't be there, but lots of the other regulars will be. The community celebration in West Park will kick off with children's activities and sports, including a cricket friendly, and continue with family-friendly music from 4 p.m. until dusk around 7 o'clock. The bridge at Broad Street, which Erewash Council leader James Dawson hailed as truly magnificent. Hello, James. Saw him last night. It's lovely to cross paths again with you. It's been a while. So James has hailed it as truly magnificent and replaces a metal crossing that was in a sorry state as it neared its end of lifespan. It was built so low for almost 100 years, towpath needers used to duck under it, and Councillor Dawson says the new crossing's imaginative design not only makes the most of what is a challenging location, but means no one's at risk of banging their heads. Yeah, James is quite tall, so I guess he was at risk for that, so nobody will appreciate it more than Councillor James himself. So why not go along this afternoon at 2 o'clock for the official opening, and then with everything else going on in West Park up until 7 o'clock, and come along to the Erewash Sound stand and say hello to us. It's lovely to put a face to a name. It really is.
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Oh, that's Amy McDonald and Mr. Rock and Roll. So Shipley Women's Institute, on the 31st of October, Shipley's WI are hosting a Halloween happening event at Shipley Parish Hall from 12 till 3. On sale will be delicious homemade soups and pancakes, and of course, now famous homemade cakes, teas and coffees. And for all of those who enjoy a good read, there'll be a bookstall as well. So put that in your diary to go and join them. 12 to 3 o'clock, the Women's Institute at Shipley, and that's over at Shipley Parish Hall. I'm tempted with a bit about the homemade cakes. You know me.

from 1990. That's Janet Jackson with Escapade. And it's lovely. Margie is here in the studio with me. And I've got a message to Victor, the taxi driver. You're her favourite. Do you know that? You're her favourite taxi driver. But she's found the money. Now, I'm not knowing what dodgy deal's going on with brown envelopes or anything. But Victor, Margie has found the money. It's David Craig with 7 Days. Love music, love Erewash.

0: Love music, love Erewash. That's Craig David and 7 days. I'll be back in 7 days. A lot can happen in 7 days. Anyhow, another fantastic fact. I think this is disgusting. Your intestines are much longer than you think, around 25 feet if you stretch them out. That's about the size of a bus, all curled up inside your body. Best not to keep your intestines out when they're stretched, or we'll be dragging behind them like a low budget sci-fi music. So your small intestines, your intestines are in your body, yeah, it's both small and large, 25 feet if you pulled them out. Gosh, just think, and that's all curled up inside you. Wow. Our bodies are amazing, aren't they?
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Oh, that's Aretha Franklin and George Michael, and I knew you were waiting for me. 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And you know, we was last week promoting job adverts and vacancies with the locally We Do group. Well, they've had success. They've had quite a few people apply for them, which is absolutely brilliant. So can't wait to meet the new team members there. And of course, on a Saturday, they'll be treating you to a cooked breakfast. Doesn't every boss do that? No, apparently not. Margie's given me one of those looks. Apparently not. Well, I think it should be brought in. Cooked breakfast on a Saturday morning if you've got to work.

that's Jamiroquai with All Right at 9:54. Saturday breakfast on Erewash Sound with Everyone Eats Food Bank, where pets are part of the family too. Now I'm just going to squeeze another classic in. How about a little bit of Carly Rae Jepsen? Yes, Don't Leave Me on the Dance Floor.

Oh, yes, I can hear the Pink Panther theme starting, so I know that's time for me to be stopping. But I'm having a sneaky look at, Margie's playlist. I had Tina Turner the first hour, if you were with me, just after 7 o'clock. She's got Tina Turner as well, but a different one. But she has got Prince, she's got Olivia Rodrigo, she's got Tom Jones, but I'm not telling you anymore. You'll just have to stay listening. So whatever you're doing, have a lovely day. Stay safe, stay sound, stay listening to Erewash Sound. We are your friend in the kitchen, and we're just not leaving you. Goodbye for now.

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2: From the Sky News Centre at 10, Donald Trump's announced he'd reached a deal with Denmark that offers the United States permanent control over security in Greenland. A State Department official clarified the deal prohibits non-NATO countries building a base there. America will also be granted permanent access as well as rights to fly overhead and to build bases. Our reporter Graham Stothard says the chairman of Greenland's government welcomed the deal.
3: Jens Frederik Nielsen wrote, "It is gratifying that we are about to enter into an agreement that ensures and strengthens the security of Greenland, the Kingdom of Denmark, the United States and the Western Alliance. The agreement recognises Greenland's place in international cooperation. It is to the benefit of us all."
2: Meanwhile, Donald Trump's banning three media outlets from the White House. The US president's accused CNN, Politico and MS Now, which is part of the NBC network, of reporting fake news. Elsewhere, Earl Spencer has insisted he's telling the truth after making claims about King Charles's response to the death of his sister, Princess Diana. In a new memoir, he accuses the king of telling him we'll forget her soon enough. Beaches in and around Perth in Western Australia will stay closed until at least tomorrow after a fatal shark attack. A man who was out swimming died after being bitten at Sorrento Beach yesterday. Chelsea boss Xabi Alonso has conceded his players aren't capable of competing for 90 minutes. They suffered a second-half collapse to lose 3-0 at Brentford last night, making it three Premier League games without a win. Centre-back Levi Colwill knows it's below par.
4: "Obviously, we haven't been good enough. You know, maybe at times we've been bullied in the box. We need to definitely improve at that. We've got all trust in our set-piece coach. You know, we're still adjusting to new things, but yeah, we definitely do need to improve as a team."
2: And former MasterChef host John Terode says he was left devastated after being sacked by the BBC. The chefs told The Telegraph the decision came as a complete shock after an allegation he used highly offensive racist language was upheld in a review. That's the latest. I'm Imani Rana.
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5: And this is Margie Rippon in the chair. Good morning, everybody. Thank you, Christine French, for a wonderful show. We're going to have Not Unusual by Mr. Sir Tom Jones.
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Tina Turner, I don't want to fight anymore. She was such an icon, dubbed the Queen of Rock and Roll, and she really did put on a show. We've got more great songs coming up for you. I'd like to give a shout out now to Julia Long. Hello, Julia Long from Christine French. She wanted you to know that her sneaky snack today is an apple. So wish you a wonderful day ahead, and just enjoy your time. And also, I have a

0: 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We've got more coming up. 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

And that was OMI with Cheerleader. It was originally released, it's Jamaican-born, so I think it was around Jamaica, that it was released in 2012 and then globally in 2014. We have more great songs coming up for you. There's still a chance for you to get your raffle tickets for MJ Meat's monthly meat voucher valued at £100. Raffle is drawn the last Saturday of every month, and the winner will be announced on the poster placed in the window of the shop. The winner of the £100 voucher will receive a card valued at £100, so you don't even have to spend it all at one time. You can spend it over a period of time. And the profits each month are shared between Ben's Den and Macmillan Cancer Research. So be sure to ask about their loyalty program. And, yeah, I'm going to use the C word. They're going to have their Christmas hampers pretty soon. MJ Meats are members of the Erewash Sound 100 Club Business Directory, taking advantage of free publicity and priority listings on our website and on air. You can start taking advantage, too, by becoming a member. 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Coming up, we got more great songs. How about Ariana Grande? Hate That I Made You Love Me.

And that was Soul to Soul with Back to Life. That was from, I'll have that somewhere, anywhere, I have it somewhere when it was recorded, 1989, May of 1989. More great songs coming up for you. We've got a lot of information to give to you. And one thing is that tomorrow, the 20th September, Kirk Hallam Green Spaces are hosting walks to protect the green belt of Kirk Hallam and Dale Abbey. They will also support the campaign to protect rural England in their centenary year. For people who are less fit, the walk will start at the Cat and Fiddle in Kirk Hallam at 1:15 p.m. There will also be a walk for the less fit, which is also buggy friendly, that will start at Pioneer Meadows on Worksworth Road at 2:30 p.m. Both walks finish at the Cat and Fiddle at 3:45 p.m. for the main celebrations, light refreshments, and activities. Dogs are welcome on lead. Children must be accompanied by an adult. And please wear sensible footwear. Everyone is welcome. And here is Manfred Mann with Mighty Quint.

0: Manfred Mann with the Mighty Quinn here on Erewash Sound. Love music, love Erewash. 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And coming up, we're going to hear from No Doubt with Don't Speak.
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And that was Cutting Crew, I Just Died in Your Arms Tonight. And coming up now, we're going to have ABBA with Money, Money, Money here on Erewash Sound.

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4: From the Sky News Centre at 11. After months of threatening to seize Greenland, the US has struck a deal with Denmark. Donald Trump says it addresses all his concerns, gives America permanent control over security, and stops its enemies building bases there. The territory stays in Denmark's hands, though. Meanwhile, Mr. Trump's banning three media outlets from the White House. The US president's accused CNN, Politico and MS Now, which is part of the NBC network, of reporting fake news. Speaking in the Oval Office, he warned more organizations could be added to the list.
5: Our country has to have honest news. You know, you don't have a country unless you have, as I say, borders, good voting. And you know what you need? You need a free press. You need a fair press and an honest press.
4: CNN says a ban would be an illegal assault on its constitutional rights to free speech, something Politico insists it'll vigorously defend. Police think a hotel fire in Folkestone in Kent started in the basement, prompting the evacuation of 280 people. 26 engines attended at its height. Earl Spencer insists he's telling the truth about an explosive allegation in his upcoming book about his sister. He claims the king said we'll forget her soon enough after Diana's death. The palace says grief can colour memory. One of Sir Ed Davies' own MPs says the Lib Dems need to rediscover their insurgent spirit and prove they're still relevant. It's day one of their conference in Brighton. The Lib Dems are down more than 2 points in the polls compared to a year ago, but the party's Cabinet Office spokesperson Lisa Smart is backing the leaders' plan to broaden support.
6: The way Ed Davies is leading us to do that with our positive message about the sort of change we want to bring to our country is a real contrast to the fear lots of people have about the prospect of a Nigel Farage premiership.
4: And Google insists it's changed its AI chatbot Gemini after it connected to the internet and hacked three companies. It was during an independent cybersecurity test in May. That's the latest. I'm Imani Rana.
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7: 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Let's start the hour with Take That Sweet July.
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1: And here's Take That, or I'm sorry, Cameo with Word Up. Before was Take That with Sweet July.

And that was Cameo with Word Up. Before that, Take That with Sweet July here on Erewash Sound. We've got more great songs coming up for you. We're going to hear now from Diana Ross and the Supremes, You Can't Hurry Love.

That was Ultra Nate with Free. That's from 1997 here on Erewash Sound. And I'd like to say a big good Saturday morning to John and Levi Allen Plumbing and Heating on Jervis Court in Ilkeston. I don't want to give them the wrong address.

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Gosh, I haven't heard that for a while. That's Pharrell Williams with Happy here on Erewash Sound. Now, the Long Eaton and District Talking Newspaper. 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That's Ilkeston in the north to Castle Donnington in the south, Borowash in the west, and Beeston in the east. 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And if you know anyone who might benefit from this service, go to longeatontn.org.uk or just do a search on Long Eaton and District Talking Newspaper. More great songs coming up for you. How about a little UB40 with Chrissy Hynde with I Got You, Babe?

DJ Snake with the Beepster, Justin Bieber, here on Erewash Sound. That's Let Me Love You. We've got more coming up for you, but right now, the Erewash Walking Group is ready to help you stretch your legs. If you're ready to do that, these walks will be 3 miles plus Walking group really to stretch those legs. These walks will be 3 miles plus on average, and we'll start at Ilkeston Library. You finish at Erewash Museum, very close to the library, where you can stop for a tea and a chat. There, wear appropriate clothing for a walk. I think right now the weather is really nice for walking, not too hot, not too cold. A distance of walk, 4 miles, 2 hours, every Thursday at 10 a.m., and it's free. We're going to hear more great songs. We're going to hear from Donna Summer and more.

0: Well, that was not Donna Summer. That was M People with Moving On Up. But we are going to hear from Donna Summer coming up.
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Love music, love Erewash. We've got coming up now, Adam and the Ants with Stand and Deliver.

Bruno Mars, I Just Might, here on Erewash Sound. Love music, love Erewash. We're going to end the hour with, first of all, Mariah Carey with Fantasy, and then the Beatles with Hey Jude.

Well, it's time for me to say goodbye for the day. Your triple threat are here today and back next week. It's Christine French in the morning, me in the morning, and David Allen, who is here in the studio for noon. Coming up live and exclusive from Aerowash Sound Towers in beautiful downtown Copenhagen, it's David Allen. Go out and have a great day. Be kind to each other. Everybody off the road, Margie is headed home.

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5: From the Sky News Centre at midday, police searching for a missing 13-year-old called Lilia from Bolton have confirmed a new last sighting. She was first reported missing last Friday. CCTV shows her at Manchester Piccadilly bus station at 10:36 on Monday morning after catching the number 36 bus in Salford. Officers want anyone who saw her or was on that service to call 101. Lilia is described as white, slim and has light brown hair and wears glasses. Scottish Labour's chosen its next leader.
6: Joe Fagan, 2,485 votes. Michael Mara, 4,266 votes. I hereby announce that Michael Mara is elected leader of the Scottish Labour Party. Congratulations, Michael.
5: The North East Scotland MSP replaces Anas Sawa, who resigned to join Andy Burnham's government. He takes charge after the party suffered its worst result in the history of devolution in May's Scottish Parliament elections. Sir Ed Davey says the Liberal Democrats have a moral responsibility to block reform as the party begins work on a new manifesto in case of a possible snap election. The Lib Dem conference is getting underway in Brighton. The US has struck an Arctic security pact with the leaders of Denmark and Greenland, which President Trump says will give the US permanent control over Greenland's security. It follows months of tensions with allies over him urging Denmark to hand over the territory. July's NATO summit was one example.
7: And it's surrounded by China ships and Russian ships. And that's not going to happen. The ships, it's not going to happen. It was Greenland that, and it continues to be, that should be controlled by the United States, not by Denmark.
5: It's understood the UK's biggest steel company is seeking fresh government funding on top of the £500 million already given out. Tata Steel's request comes as it experiences delays to its new electric arc furnace at Port Talbot. That's the latest. I'm Imani Rana.
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And a very good afternoon to you. Welcome to Saturday Lunch with me, David Allen, back again after being away last week for our family wedding, which went extremely well. Thanks very much to Margie for the past 2 hours. She'll be back next Saturday at 10. And I'll be here for the next 2 hours. And we've got music coming up from Curiosity Killed the Cat, which is Down to Earth. I've got it the wrong way around there. And Luis Capaldi's Stay Love. They're the first two songs. And then I'm going to tell you a little bit about the 96th Annual West Hallam Ploughing Match and Country Show. And that's all coming up very soon indeed. We'll have our quiz, which is on the subject of the autumn. Oh, yes, it's autumn, but they tell me, the TV people, that it's going to be warm again, possibly next week. More of that warm weather. I don't think it's going to be, you know, over 30 or anything like that, but it might get up to mid-20s, which isn't bad for the middle of September, which is definitely the autumn. Anyway, some questions about the autumn coming along, and I'll be talking about lots of other things as well. So, stay tuned. Get your pencil and paper out, of course, in case you want to jot down any of the questions for the quiz, or should I say, any of the answers. I say the questions as well, because you might use them if you go to a pub quiz. You never know where you pick up your information from, do you? No, you don't. Anyway, let's get started with the first of our songs, Curiosity Killed the Cat, Down to Earth.

starts at 9 o'clock in the morning, so bright and early up. It's at Risley Lane in Brixton, and the Mayor of Erewash will be in attendance. He'll be judging the best trade stand, and there's a trophy to celebrate the winner. Now, the day is going to be packed with traditional hedge laying, horticultural classes, children's classes, vintage tractor display, a fun dog and sheep show, cookery and crafts. And there's lots of food and drink to enjoy. Entry is £8 for adults, and children under 16 go free when accompanied by a paying adult. Tickets can be paid for with cash or card on the day, and this is very important whenever I go anywhere, there's free on-site parking. Free on-site parking will be available. So that is the West Highland Ploughing Match and Country Show from 9 a.m. tomorrow, the 20th of September. Get along there. It's going to be fabulous. As is our next song from Spin Doctors, which is Two Princes. Then we'll have our autumn Saturday quiz. Get your thinking caps on, but more important than that, have a pencil and paper ready to jot down the answers.

That's the Spin Doctors there, and Two Princes here on Erywhile Sound Saturday Lunch. Right, it's time now for our Saturday quiz, and today the topic is autumn, because we're now in autumn. Yes, we are. Right, here we go then. Now, some of these are really easy, so I've got eight of them. Sometimes we only have four or five, but we've got eight of them today. So here we go. And as soon as I've finished, you will be able to see them again, if you want to think about them, on David's Radio Shows. That's my Facebook page, David's Radio Shows. Just stick it in the search and you'll find it. And the things I'm talking about today, most of them I put on there as well as we go through the show. And certainly these questions. And then in a little while's time, when I've given you the answers will be on there as well, with a bit of technical luck. Right, here we go then. Here's the first question. Why do leaves on trees change colour in the autumn? The answer is not because it's autumn, incidentally. There's a bit more to it than that. Why do leaves on trees change colour in the autumn? The second question. Hedgehogs start to hibernate in autumn, but what is a baby hedgehog called? Right? What is a baby hedgehog called? Well, it's sort of associated with autumn. Third one is, what is the autumn equinox? Now, there's two answers in this, really. One is what it is and when it is, all right? So, what is the autumn equinox? E-Q-U-I-N-O-X. Fourth one, which farming activity traditionally takes place in the autumn? I think that must be one of the easiest questions we've ever put on here. Come on. Fifth one, pumpkins are a fruit. Is that true or is that false? Pumpkins are a fruit. Is that true or is that false? Number six, which of these birds migrates in the autumn? Is it swallow, robin or cuckoo? Which of these birds migrates in the autumn? Swallow, robin or cuckoo? All right. Seventh one, why do some animals collect and store food during the autumn? I think that's a fairly easy one as well, isn't it? And the final one, when does autumn finish in the Northern Hemisphere? When does autumn finish in the Northern Hemisphere? Well, we are, isn't it? Okay, so there's your eight autumn questions. I'll give you the answer sometime. I'll keep you listening, maybe, or maybe not. I'll give you the answer sometime before we get to the 1 o'clock news. And if you've forgotten what I've said, in just a moment or two, the questions will be on my Facebook page, David's Radio Shows. Okay, let's have some more music now then. And this time it's the Eagles and Heartache Tonight.

0: That's the Eagles there, and Heartache Tonight here on Erewash Sound. Of course, Saturday lunch through until 2 o'clock. Coming up, we've got Madonna and Taylor Swift. And I'll tell you about the Long Eaton Natural Society, Natural History Society. You know, I've been working myself ready to say all that, and it all went wrong. Let's start again. I'll be talking as well about the Long Eaton Natural History Society holding their first wildlife talk of the season in a few days' time. Anyway, here's I've forgotten what I was going to say then. Well, let's get on, shall we? Coming up, as I say, Madonna and Taylor Swift.
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0: And as promised, here's Madonna.

Taylor Swift there, and Opalite. Now, I mentioned a little while ago the Long Eaton Natural History Society, which is abbreviated to LENS. They're going to hold their first wildlife talk of the season on Wednesday, this coming Wednesday, which is the 23rd of September. Mick Lacey, who has studied wildflowers for many years and has recorded many firsts in the county, is going to share his knowledge of alien plants of Derbyshire. That sounds interesting, doesn't it? From 7 p.m. in the United Reformed Church, Midland Street, Long Eaton. There's a cost, £2.50, for visitors. Refreshments will be served during the evening. Everyone's welcome. It's going to be interesting, isn't it? Because I have heard a little bit about alien plants, plants that come in from elsewhere. The meetings of LENS, incidentally, are free for members and usually last a couple of hours. And the building that they meet in, the United Reformed Church, Midland Street and Long Eaton, is fully accessible. Annual membership is £25 a year or £15 for wildlife talks only. The rest of it, of course, they actually go out on walks. Now, if you want more details on the work of LENS, go to www.lensweb.wordpress.com, www.lensweb.wordpress.com, or just do a search on Facebook. And all that I've just said will be on Davey's radio shows in just a few minutes' time. OK? Let's have an inner city now with Big Fun.

Inner City there, big fun. 20 to 1 is the time. Now, let's have the answers to the quiz before we forget about it, shall we? First one was, why do leaves on trees change colour in the autumn? Well, the answer is, trees reduce the protection and production of chlorophyll, which is green, so the leaves appear red or orange as they prepare for winter. Yeah, I didn't understand that, but there you go. Hedgehogs start to hibernate in autumn, but what is the baby hedgehog called? It's called a hoglet. I like that. A hoglet. Third one, what is the autumn equinox? Well, the autumn equinox is when day and night is of equal length, and that's usually around the 20th of September, which is tomorrow. Fourth question, which farming activity traditionally takes place in the autumn? Well, it's the harvest, isn't it? Although, having said that, if you've been watching the television recently, you'll know that quite a lot of the harvest has been harvested earlier than the autumn because, of course, of the hot weather. Fifth one, pumpkins are a fruit. Is that true or false? Well, it's actually true. Pumpkins are a fruit. The sixth one, which of these birds migrates in the autumn? Is it swallow, robin or cuckoo? The answer is swallow. Number seven, why do some animals collect and store food in the autumn? Well, that's just to prepare for hibernation, because these animals that do hibernate obviously will need to store the food because they wake up occasionally to have a nibble. And that's as much as I know. And the eighth question, when does autumn finish in the Northern Hemisphere? And the answer to that is the end of November, roughly. So there's the answers to the questions, and those questions are on our Facebook page, David's Radio Shows, but in just a few moments, the answers will be there as well. Here's Martha Reeves and the Vandellas, Jimmy Mack.

0: Mother Eve, Dan the Vandellas there, and Jimmy Mack here on Erie Wash Sound. 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
2: Indeed, there you go. Right, well, it's just 8 minutes to 1 o'clock, and we'll have the news at 1 o'clock. Now, today is a very special day in Long Eaton because the spectacular new curved bridge with a soaring arch is opening this very afternoon, and there's going to be a celebration outdoor party. This landmark, I saw it for the first time last week, briefly, as I passed by on the way to the Duchess Theatre, actually. One of the most dramatic results of the Long Eaton £25 million town deal, which began taking shape round about 4 months ago, if I remember rightly. Its giant arch was craned into place over the Erewash Canal just before England's first World Cup game, actually, immediately drawing comparisons with the iconic arch, which is at Wembley Stadium. The footbridge and cycling link... it links Long Eaton Town Centre to the West Park, which is much loved, of course, and much used. It's cost £4.2 million, which includes an entire new waterfront, so people can enjoy the canal. Now, it officially opens to the public from 2 o'clock this afternoon, and Erewash Borough Council has teamed up with us, Erewash Sound, to stage some festivities. The community celebration in West Park will kick off with children's activities and sports, including a cricket-friendly, and will continue family-friendly music from 4 p.m. until around 7 o'clock, when it's starting to get dark, of course. The bridge at Broad Street, which Erewash Council leader James Dawson has hailed as a truly magnificent new landmark, replaces, if you remember it, a metal crossing that was in a very sad and sorry state as it neared the end of its lifespan. It was built so low that for almost 100 years, towpath users needed to duck under it when they were going along with the canal boats. And Councillor Dawson quite rightly says the new crossing's imaginative design not only makes the most of what's a challenging location, but means no one risks banging their heads, or even worse. There you go. So that's opening this afternoon. I believe there's going to be some music playing, and there'll be some members of Erewash Sound. I won't be there because I'm here, of course, but I wish everybody all the best, and let's hope it stays dry, and it's going to be an absolutely fabulous day. While we're thinking about being out in the open air, walks are around and organised every week by various groups. And if you want to find out more, go to walkderbyshire.org.uk, and there you'll find information. There, for example, is a 1 mile walk on the third Thursday of the month, starting at 10:30. Now, I'm not quite sure where that goes from, but if you go to www.walkderbyshire.org.uk, I'm sure you will find out the details. Right, well, we're going up to the news now with Ollie Murs, and in the second hour of the show, we'll be starting off with Ella Langley, and also with Heaven 17. We'll have more music and more information, including a look at what's on at our local theatres, and I'll tell you a bit about a couple of shows I've been to see this very week.
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4: From the Sky News Centre at 1, a new sighting's been confirmed of a 13-year-old girl who went missing from home in Greater Manchester just over a week ago. Lilia from Bolton was captured on CCTV at Manchester Piccadilly bus station at 10:36 on Monday morning. Elsewhere, the Liberal Democrat leader says his party won't be caught off guard if there's a snap election. As its annual conference gets underway, Sir Ed Davey says a group's already working on what the party would promise voters. Some members are worried they've lost ground in the polls over the past year, but he says the Lib Dems are still the party to back.
5: I think people can see that now with big money coming in, with foreign interference, and they want to change our political system. Only the Liberal Democrats offer that radical change.
4: Michael Mara says he knows what a responsibility it is to be the leader of Scottish Labour. He's been elected after seeing off the challenge from fellow MSP Joe Fagan. NATO's welcoming an agreement between the US and Denmark over Greenland, saying it will help advance security and stability. Donald Trump says it will give the United States control over the Arctic Territory's security. Two of this season's early strugglers are kicking off today's Premier League action. Tottenham are taking on Aston Villa in North London, where Johnny McCann is watching.
6: Goalless so far here at the Tottenham Hotspur Stadium. So Spurs' first wait for a goal in the Premier League this season goes on. They have come close to ending that goal drought, as Savio was denied by a brilliant double save by Suzuki in the Villa goal. And then he denied first half substitute Archie Gray with another great save. So it remains Spurs 0, Aston Villa 0.
4: Champions Arsenal meet Brighton from 3, and Hearts can go second in the Scottish Premiership by winning at Kilmarnock this evening. It's understood Britain's biggest steel company, Tata, has approached the government for hundreds of millions of pounds in extra funding. The company says delays to construction in Port Talbot could mean the new furnace isn't ready until 2029. That's the latest. I'm Imani Rana.
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And thank you very much to the news team. They'll be back again at 2 o'clock. This is Erewash Sound. I'm David Allen. This is Saturday Lunch from midday to 2 every Saturday. That's why it's called Saturday Lunch. When you finish listening to me, don't forget you can get along to West Park and see the opening of the new bridge and take part in some of the activities that are there this afternoon and in the early evening. Well, we've got lots to talk about this afternoon, but lots of more music as well. We've got Ella Langley to start us off, and then Heaven 17 to follow on with that. So let's get started now here on Saturday Lunch, Part 2.

win you £100, but it can also do a lot of good for Ben's Den and Macmillan Cancer. While you're there, you could ask about their loyalty program as well and look out for Christmas hamper details. Yes, it's not that long, but it's something to think about. MJ Meats are members of the Erewash Sound 100 Club Business Directory, incidentally, and they take advantage of free publicity and priority listings on our website and, as now, on air. 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It's just £100 per year, and there are many benefits to that. £100 a year, incidentally, equates to less than £2 a week. Okay, there you go. Right, let's have some more music now then. Here's Jackie Wilson. I get the sweetest feeling.

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3: Yes, the 90s show. Don't miss that on a Saturday afternoon. And don't miss Sport with Ben after my show at 2 o'clock till 5. Here's Del Amitri, though, always the last to know.

0: Del Amitri there, always the last to know. Well, coming up, we've got Pussycat Dolls and then this week's TV theme from a very popular ITV show of the past. All that coming up in just a while.
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That's Pussycat Dolls and Don't Cha. I think I said Don't Cha. Well, there you go, anyway. Good song. Right, it's almost 1:30 and time for us to have this week's TV theme. Play you a theme from a TV show of the past, bring back memories for many people of that particular show. And today it is the Ruth Rendell Mysteries, which was a crime drama broadcast on ITV from 1987 until the year 2000. And the show adapts the psychological crime novels and short stories of the author, Ruth Rendell, of course. Most of the episodes starred Inspector Wexford, or Chief Detective, Chief Inspector Wexford, to give him his proper title, played by George Baker, and his partner D.I. Mike Burden, as they solve crimes in the fictional Sussex town of Kings Markham. It's like all these detective thrillers, there's an awful lot of crime in the same place. Anyway, unlike many of the other fast-paced action shows on TV of the past, this series is a bit of a slow burn, exploring human motives, family secrets, and the dark side of ordinary relationships. Later seasons expanded beyond the Wexford stories to feature standalone adaptations of Ruth Rendell's darker psychological thrillers. If you remember it, you may well remember the theme to it. And here it is.

0: There you go. That's the theme to the Ruth Rendell crime mysteries. And did that bring back memories? Did you remember that one? Well, I certainly did. Got a nice flow to it, hasn't it? We'll have another theme from a past TV series next week, of course.
1: 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Love Erewash.
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0: That's the Searchers there, and a suite for my sweets. Now, tomorrow, Kirkhallam Green Spaces are going to be hosting walks to protect the green belt of Kirkhallam and Dale Abbey. They'll also be supporting the campaign to protect rural England in their centenary year. Now, for people who are fitter, the walk will start at the Cat and Fiddle in Kirkhallam tomorrow at 1:15. There will also be a walk for the less fit, which is also buggy friendly, that will start at Pioneer Meadows on Worksworth Road at 2:30. Both walks will finish at the Cat and Fiddle at about 3:45 p.m. for the main celebrations. There'll be light refreshments and activities. Dogs are welcome on leads, children must be accompanied by an adult, and sensible footwear is essential. Everyone welcome to the Kirkhallam Green Spaces event tomorrow, and it's starting at 1:15 or 2:30 at the Cat and Fiddle in Kirkhallam. Let's hope the weather's going to be good. I think it'll be all right.
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0: Mind you, can never tell, can you, what the weather's going to do at the moment. Read the weather forecasts from all sorts of areas. Look at it on the telly. Listen to it here at Aerowash Sound. And we are all, as they say, in the lap of the gods when it comes to being absolutely sure what's going to happen to the weather. At the moment, I'm looking out of a window, which is not a clear window, in the studio, and it looks as though the sun's shining. It was when I came down here as well. Might get out for my daily walk. I do. I go for a daily walk. They say it's very good for people of my age. Yeah, we won't talk about my age. Here's Alice DJ in Better Off Alone.

0: There you go, Alice DJ there, and Better Off Alone. 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
0: Okay, let's have a look at what's on at our local theatres. First of all, I just wanted to mention two shows that I've been to see this week. The first one was at the Duchess Theatre, and it's Gatepost Musical Theatre Company, and it's The Bake Off. Indeed, it is The Great British Bake Off. Would you believe it? It's a musical now, and it's on until today. There's a matinee this afternoon at 2 o'clock, and a final performance at 7:30 tonight. It's very good. They do a great job on it, and it's amazing how they look as though they're cooking all the way through and moving things about. It's very slick indeed, with some great music. So I think there are a few tickets left if you want to go on to Ticketsource and ask Ticketsource to show you what tickets are available, and you can buy them online, or you can go to Gatepost's own website, and I guess there may be some available maybe if you get to the theatre. And when you go into the theatre, you'll find that, I'll tell you what, you might not get into the theatre itself, because there's some fabulous cakes for sale in the foyer. You might eat them all up and not be able to get through the door, but that's all part and parcel of the theme, of course. And the second one I went to see this week on Thursday night was Shrek the Musical from Derby Youth Theatre, and that was absolutely stupendous. I loved every minute of it. One of the best youth productions I have seen ever, I think. And it's on until tomorrow. There's performances today and tomorrow. So go on to the Derby Theatre website for details of that. Incidentally, talking of Derby Theatre, they've got the 39 Steps coming up from the 29th of September going through to October the 17th. I'm going to see that one, and I think looking forward to that tremendously. Well, I know I am. At the Theatre Royal this week, finishing today, is a bit of a serious one, The Silence of the Lambs. But coming up next week is Matthew Bourne's ballet The Carman, one of my favourite theatrical experiences, and that's followed the following week by another of my favourites, Mamma Mia. And at Nottingham Playhouse, they've got a production called Till the Stars Come Down, which has some very good reviews. So that's all I've got time for this week. I'll give you more information about what's on next week.

Stevie Wonder there, and signed, sealed, and delivered, I'm yours. I love that song. Right, well, we've not got long to go. We've got Ella James coming up in a moment, but I've got time to tell you about the community networks in Erewash, which is very important for Copenhay, Petersham, Sawley, Sandyacre, and Kirkhallam. Now, these networks hold regular meetings for groups, organisations and residents, and they aim to improve health and well-being among the community and welcome new members who are interested in running or starting a community group, sharing ideas for community activities, finding out about community activities and offering support to that community. If you want to know more or become involved, get in touch with Erewash Voluntary Action, fantastic organisation. They're based at Long Eaton in Granville Avenue. And if you want to get through to Becky Dakin, Connect Erewash Development Worker, just look it up online, and I'm sure Becky's contact will be available, or anybody else as well. And talking of activities, I have mentioned it before, I'll mention it again, the Ilkeston U3A, which is the University of the Third Age, suitable for people who are no longer in work or raising a family. There's all types of activities and groups available to get involved with, but there's an open meeting held on the first Tuesday of the month from 10 a.m. at the Arena Church in Ilkeston. And you can find more details about that from ilkeston3a.org.uk. Okay? There's a small charge, but it's great. Talking of great, here's Etta James, our last song of the show, I Just Want to Make Love to You.

Well, the jitterbug tells me it's time for me to go just before 2 o'clock. Ben will be with you after the news with great music and sport details and everything else. And we will continue right through the evening and the night here on Erewash Sound. I will be back next Saturday at midday. Hope you can join me then. Don't forget there's that opening ceremony. We'll be starting in about a minute's time in Long Eaton for the new bridge. If you can't get there for that, it's going to have activities surrounding it for the rest of the afternoon and into the early evening. Okay? Erewash Sound will be there. Say hello to them for me. Right, that's it. I'll speak to you again next Saturday at 12 noon. Till then, bye for now.

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5: From the Sky News Centre at 2. Police have confirmed a new sighting of a 13-year-old girl who's been missing from Bolton for more than a week. Barry Weir reports.
6: CCTV shows Lilia at Manchester Piccadilly bus station at 10:36am on Monday. She had boarded the number 36 bus in Salford earlier that morning. It's the last confirmed sighting of Lilia, who was reported missing last Friday. She's white, slim, around 5'5", with light brown hair and glasses. Police want anyone who saw her or who was on that 36 bus to call 101, but they say they are keeping an open mind as to the possibility she may have left Manchester.
5: Denmark's foreign minister has expressed cautious optimism about an agreement with the United States over Greenland. Donald Trump says it gives the United States permanent control over security. The deal prohibits non-NATO countries building a base there, while America will have permanent access. Sir Ed Davey says the political system is holding Britain back and the Lib Dems are the party to change it. He says the £72 million in donations to reform from crypto billionaires shows why the party is essential. The new leader of Scottish Labour is promising to put people and policy before politics. Michael Mara's taking over from Anas Sarwar, who left to become a trade minister in Andy Burnham's government. In sport, Tottenham are searching for their first Premier League win of the season. They're hosting Aston Villa. Live now to Johnny McCann.
7: And just as you join me, Aston Villa have made it 2-0 with a goal from Nicholas Jackson. That comes moments after Spurs thought they had just got their first goal of the season, but it was ruled out for offside. Dejection for the Spurs fans. Villa have gone up the other end and made it 2-0. So it is Spurs 0, Aston Villa 2.
5: Champions Arsenal kick off at Brighton in an hour. And a hotel with more than 550 rooms in Kent has been evacuated overnight because of a fire. Around 280 people were told to get out for their safety in Folkestone. That's the latest. I'm AJ Walsh.
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8: 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We're going to have your sport update. But before any of that, here's Frankie Goes to Hollywood.
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Frankie Valli and the Four Seasons, Let's Hang On. 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It's Ben here with you until 5 o'clock. That's 3 hours just shy of with me at the helm today. Obviously, it is the Saturday afternoon show and we've got your Saturday sport as well, featuring teams in and around the borough. Some of the fixtures that we're going to be covering today include in the Northern Premier League Division 1 Midlands, we've got Long Eaton United hosting Belper Town at Grange Park. In the UCL Prem Division North, we've got Eastwood FC hosting Sherwood Colliery over at Coronation Park. We've also got the 5:30 kickoff Premier League game, Nottingham Forest versus Coventry City at the City Ground. Obviously, we're going to be covering that in a little bit later on in the show. Of course, we're only until 5 o'clock, so we're not going to have the live scores of that one, but we will have a bit of the build-up. In the Championship, we've got Burnley versus Derby County at Turf Moor. And down in League One, Notts County are heading down south to Reading as they play down at the SCL Stadium. So we'll have all those games and more news and coverage from your local non-league sides as well. And don't forget to check out our socials at Erywash Sound Sport and at Erywash Sport, depending on which social channel that you are using. Right, we're going to have the latest as well from the game taking place between Mansfield and Burton. Not one that we normally cover, but two relatively local sides we thought worth giving a mention today. And we're going to have some team sheet news as well. That is all coming up after the next couple of songs. Second is by Kings of Leon. Before that one, we've got this one from Take That.

0: Kings of Leon, Use Somebody on Erewash Sound, 103.5 and 96.8 FM. Before that, we had Take That with Back for Good. Right, it is a Saturday. You are listening to the Saturday Afternoon Show with me, Ben Proctor. I'm interested in what you're up to as well this Saturday. Let me know if you're a Ilkeston fan. Perhaps you're thinking, what do I do with myself this weekend, seeing as Ilkeston aren't playing? And if you're in and around the area, or if you're going to any games or whatever it is you're doing, just let me know. I want to know. Text in 88440, start your message with the word Erewash, and let me know what you've been up to, and let me know your name and where you're texting from, and you'll get yourself a little shout out on the radio. Now, it is Saturday, which means we talk about sport.
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0: Yeah, so we've got some team sheets in for one of the non-league games, and as well for Burnley versus Derby and Reading versus Notts County. Little check-in first on Burton versus Mansfield. That game is coming to a close. They're in injury time, 90 plus 2 as it stands. That one, 2-2. Mansfield Town's goal scorers Smith and Akins in the 40th and the 71st respectively, bringing the game back to 2-2 after Burton went 2-0 ahead with a Oshilaja own goal and a Armour goal in the 28th minute. Oshilaja's own goal, sadly for him, was in the 16th. Team sheet news is in for Eastwood FC, formerly Eastwood CFC, for their game. However, my system has just froze. The joys of technology, so I'll deliver that one to you as soon as I can. Same with Reading versus Notts County, and same with Burton versus Derby, and as well Long Eaton. They're playing as well today. Local derby, really, for them against Belper Town over at Grange Park. Once I've got their lineup, I will let you know. And of course, later on, Nottingham Forest versus Coventry City will give you their team sheets towards the end of the show. Because of course, we're here till 5 o'clock, and that game kicks off at 5:30. We'll have your live scores for all the games today, including Reading hosting Notts County, Derby County away at Burnley, Eastwood hosting Sherwood Colliery, and Long Eaton United hosting Belper Town. Right. We'll come back with all the team sheets once my computer's decided what it wants to do and stops freezing. Let's have a couple of great tracks next. We've got one from Dinah Ross and the Supremes, and before that, Brother Beyond. That's coming up after this.
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Diana Ross and the Supremes, Baby Love, there on Erewash Sound. Before that, we had Brother Beyond, He Ain't No Competition. A classic there that we don't often hear. Right. You are listening to the Saturday Afternoon Show with me, Ben Proctor. And on Saturday afternoons, we tend to talk about sport. So if you're not interested in sport, then you're probably listening to the wrong show. The 90s show will be on after 5 p.m. But I'm here till 5, talking about sport in and around the borough. Mainly football. We are in the middle of... We're in the midst of football season. I'm going to be talking about Derby County for a moment, if I may. Derby County are looking to respond. They had another frustrating afternoon at Pride Park, having been beaten 2-1 by Birmingham City last Saturday. Bobby Clark did put the Rams ahead 5 minutes before half time, but Carlos Vicente's equalised almost immediately for Birmingham, and then Paik Sung Ho scored the winning goal in the second half, leaving Derby with just 4 points from their opening 7 matches in the Championship. This afternoon, though, John Eustace's side, they travel up to Turf Moor to face Burnley. It's already quite an important game towards the bottom of the table. Derby begin the afternoon in 22nd place on just 4 points. Burnley are 1 place below them with just 3. A catastrophic start to the season for Burnley, who not so long ago were in the Premier League. That one does kick off at 3 o'clock. Both teams will be going through their final preparations now. The Rams desperately need to turn an improved spell of football into results, and a victory at Turf Moor would provide a significant lift before this upcoming international break. Right, we will come back to you about the team sheets for that one. I've got a couple of songs to play, and then we're going to talk about Notts County, and then I'm going to have some more music, and then I will give you all the team sheets that I've got for the 3 p.m. kickoffs. Right, 2 tracks now. First one by Janet Jackson. After that, I've got the Hoosiers. This one is When I Think of You.

0: Hoosiers there, Worried About Ray. Before that, we had Janet Jackson, When I Think of You, on Erewash Sound, 103.5 and 96.8 FM. I want to say good afternoon to the team at Ilkeston Trade Carpets in Ilkeston. On Common A Road. They're a member of the Erewash Sound 100 Club Business Directory. 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Okay, Notts County. They suffered their first League One defeat of the season last weekend. They lost 1-0 at home to Bradford City. Before that, they were unbeaten in the league. George Pratt, he scored the only goal 7 minutes into the half, whilst the Magpies, they managed just one effort on target during a frustrating afternoon at Meadow Lane. That result ended County's 5-match unbeaten start following promotion, although Mike Patterson's side remained comfortably clear of those early relegation places. This afternoon, Notts, they travel to the Select Car Leasing Stadium to face Reading. Both clubs begin the weekend on 7 points. Reading sitting above County on goal difference. Kickoff at 3 o'clock. Both teams, though, are coming into this one after losses in the league. Reading also lost in their midweek cup game against Brentford, I believe it was. Struggling to create chances against Bradford, County will be looking for a more threatening attacking performance and an immediate response down in Berkshire. And of course, we'll have the team sheet news for that one very soon. Right, we've got a little break and then we're coming back with two fantastic tracks. One from Jimmy Cliff, one from Sam and Dave. And of course, we will have that team sheet news for you as well. Don't go anywhere.
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0: Sam and Dave, hold on, I'm coming on Erewash Sound. Before that, we had Jimmy Cliff, I Can See Clearly Now. Erewash Sound, 103.5 and 96.8 FM. Shall we have a little bit of sport?
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0: Right, let's work our way up the league. So, we've got Eastwood FC. Let's go through their team sheet for their game against Sherwood Colliery at Coronation Park. Scott Loach in goal is the number one. Number two, Charlie Mazzano. Three is Louis Nicholson. Four is Jake Wright. Five is Ryan Wilson. Six is the captain, Connor DeMeo. Seven, Jacob Pierce. Eight, Curtis Thompson. Nine, Tyler Blake. 10, Luke Rawson. Number 11, Jamie Walker. Then you've got Tyree Wilson, Stephen Johnson, Fakula, Callum Chettle, Rev James and Kieran Fenton on the bench. Elsewhere, Long Eaton United versus Belpertown. For Long Eaton, they line up with Lewis King, the captain and the goalkeeper, George Atwell, Harry Eden, Callum Cox, Jaden Cotterill, Gianluca Bucci, Javon Davison Miller, James Hansen, Connor Pace, Curtis Duros and James Taylor as the starters, with Luke James McKenzie, Riley Adam McCoughlin, Kieran Francis, Jacob William Stubbs and Bradley Munn on the bench. Brad Munn, obviously the manager, don't think he'll be making an appearance, but you never know. Right. In League One, Notts County visiting Reading. Notts County line up with Belshaw in goal, a back three of Badu, Ness and Gibbons. Cerula on the right wing back, Lipswich on the left wing back. In the middle, you've got Evans, Finneran, Cooper and Mustafa ahead of them, and Carnu up front. And then Derby in their game against Burnley in the Championship, lining up for John Eustace in a 4-4-2. Vickers in goal, a back four of Taylor, Sanderson, Langas and Ward. Clark on the right, Hedges on the left, Mowat and Ozo in the middle, and Sam Schmodix and Morris, Colton Morris is up front. I imagine that'll end up being more of a 4-4-1-1 with Schmodix tucking in behind Colton Morris there. That is the team sheets for the sides in and around the borough that are playing today. And of course, we will have the live score updates for those after 3 o'clock and the Nottingham Forest versus Coventry team sheet news a little bit later in the show. Madness now, taking us to the news. Nope.

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You're listening to the Saturday Afternoon Show with me, Ben Proctor. I'm here till 5 o'clock. We've already done the first hour. Can you believe it? That's done already. We're now into hour 2 of 3. We are going to be talking about the sport. We've got some games that we're covering today in the UCL Premier Division North. We've got Eastwood FC hosting Sherwood Colliery in the Northern Premier League. Midlands Division, Long Eaton United are hosting Belper Town. In League One, we've got Notts County down at Reading. And in the Championship, we've got Derby away to Burnley. And then obviously there is the 5:30 game, Nottingham Forest hosting Coventry City. So we're talking about the build-up and the team sheet news on the build-up to that one towards the end of this show, of course. We've also got some news from your other non-league clubs. We've got some news about Long Eaton United, Eastwood FC, and Ilkeston Town as well, who aren't playing today. Their game has been postponed from this weekend and rearranged. So that is all still to come throughout the rest of this show. We are going to be back shortly with some live score updates, so don't go anywhere. And I hope you won't, because we've got two great tracks for you back to back. The second one is a familiar theme tune that many of you will know by the Rembrandts. I wonder what that one could be. Before that, though, we've got a new one from Cat's Eye. This is Animal.

0: 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Did you guess it? Do you know what that TV show was? I'm sure you did. It was Friends, obviously. Before that, Cat's Eye with Animal on Every Wash Sound. 103.5, 96.8 FM. It's Saturday Afternoon Show with me, Ben Proctor. 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
0: Right, we're going to work our way down the pyramid this time. We're going to start with Derby County. They're in the 17th minute of their game away at Burnley, playing at Turf Moor. That one is still 0-0. So far, there's been one shot for Derby, none for Burton, for Burnley rather. Albeit Derby do have a corner to take at the moment. Elsewhere, Notts County, they're down in Berkshire. They're away to Reading, the SCL Stadium. That one so far, a couple of chances for Notts County, but minimal possession, just 35% in the first 17 minutes. 60 minutes just been played in that one. 65% possession for Reading, 35% for Notts County. But still 0-0. There has been a goal scored, though, in non-league action in the Northern Premier League Midlands Division. Longeaton United, they're hosting Belper Town, and disappointingly for Longeaton, it is not them that has got the go-ahead goal. Belper Town opened the scoring with Tavonga

0: Kulea in the 9th minute of this game, which is in its 18th, 1-0 to Belper Town. And in the United Counties League Premier Division North, Eastwood FC hosting Sherwood Colliery over at Coronation Park. That one is 0-0 in the 19th minute played over in Eastwood. I'll have more live score updates as we go and as they come in. And, of course, more sport news, including some news about Long Eaton United. That's coming up after a couple of songs. We've got one from the script and then one that you will have heard at the World Cup from Shakira and Burna Boy. And they're both coming up after this.
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I want to know what you are up to this weekend and what you've been up to this previous week as well. Right, Saturday afternoon means we talk about sport, and I'm going to get onto some Longy in United sport. Before that, though, I want to say good afternoon to the team at Books on the Bridge on Derby Road, Long Eaton. They're a member of the Erewash Sound 100 Club Business Directory. 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Now, talking of the bridge at Long Eaton, our Erewash Sound team are there today for Erewash Borough Council's Long Eaton's party in the park that is taking place today. There's activities happening all day. Get over there, check it out, make the most of your Saturday if you're not partaking in any of the sport. Right, Long Eaton United. They're still on the search for their first league victory of the season, despite collecting their opening points against Basford United last Saturday. That one, obviously, was just a draw. The Blues, they held Basford to a goalless draw at Grange Park, but were unable to build on that result mid-week. They were beaten 3-2 away at Carlton Town on Tuesday evening, despite late goals from James Taylor and Javon Davidson-Miller. Niall Watson scored a hat-trick for Carlton, though, including the winner 3 minutes from time. Long Eaton United, they are back at Grange Park this afternoon, where they welcome Belpert Town. The Blues begin the day bottom of their league with 1 point from 6 games. Belpert, they arrive mid-table, 12th place. That one kicks off at 3 o'clock. Long Eaton's home performance has offered some encouragement, but this afternoon they need to turn that promise into the first league victory of the campaign. And I can confirm the score over there is still 1-0 to Belpert Town, with that 9th-minute Tavanga Kalea goal. So Long Eaton United trailing in the 31st minute as it stands, but still plenty of time for things to change. Right, we're going to have more live score updates later on. Before that, we've got a bit of Eastwood FC news. And before that, we've got some music. We've got Boston on the way after this one from Madonna. It's Vogue.

0: Boston, More Than a Feeling. Before that, Madonna with Vogue on Erewash Sound 103.5 and 96.8 FM. So, I want to talk to you about Eastwood FC. They return to league action this afternoon in outstanding form, having won each of their last four matches across all comps. Their latest victory came in cup action last Saturday when they swept Clipston aside 5-0 away from home. It was Tyler Blake who scored a hat-trick, including two penalties, before Ryan Wilson and Ross James completed the scoring. Those four successive victories have produced 19 goals for Eastwood, whilst Billy Bennett and Kieran Fenton's side begin this afternoon third in the United Counties League Premier North. Today, they welcome Sherwood Colliery to Coronation Park. Sherwood are sixth, themselves just 1 point behind Eastwood, although they have played two games more. Kickoff for that one was at 3 o'clock. Official update on that one is Eastwood 1, Sherwood Colliery 0. It was Jamie Walker with a goal that came in the 35th minute. The game is currently in the 42nd minute, and it is, of course, like I say, Eastwood FC 1, Sherwood Colliery 0. So Eastwood still going in the right direction if things stay the same as they do now. One thing we've found from the last few games at Eastwood is they have a bit of a quiet first half, and then the second half they're just go mad and score a load of goals. So something that clearly the new managers are doing well, if we can still indeed call them the new managers. The duo of Billy Bennett and Kieran Fenton, obviously they took over after the first game of the season. Billy Bennett took over as interim manager following Willis Francis's dismissal. And then a game or two after that, it was confirmed that Billy Bennett, along with Kieran Fenton, would be the permanent manager for the club. Right, that is it for Eastwood for now. We will have more of your live score updates in just a little while. We've got a song to play before that, though, from The Police. And that one is coming up just after this.
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0: So let's have a look at the games that we're covering today. In the United Counties League Premier Division North, Eastwood FC have broken for half-time in their game against Sherwood Colliery. They go into half-time 1-0 up with a 35th minute goal from Jamie Walker. So that sees Eastwood FC 1-0 up against Sherwood Colliery. In the Northern Premier League Midlands Division, Long Eaton United hosting Belper Town. That one is Belper Town 1, Long Eaton United 0 as they break for half time. Tavanga Kaluuya's 9th minute goal saw Belper Town go 1-0 up. They have also had a yellow card to their number 9 just for half time, Jonathan Wafula. Elsewhere, League One action, Notts County away to Reading. That one is 0-0 as they go into half time. And a goal has been scored in the Championship in the Derby County versus Burnley game. And sorry, Rams fans, it is Burnley that got the goal. Amdouni in the 34th minute scored that one. Let's just have a look here. Amdouni. The number 11 for Burnley scored that one. There has been a yellow card as well for Igor Julio. The assist on Burnley's goal was provided by Lucas Pires. We'll have a little look at that goal. And I'll try and describe for you how it went in. It was a header. Close range, high centre of the goal, and it was a cross following a corner from Lucas Pires that allowed Zeki Amdouni to go 1-0 ahead with his Burnley side. And that is it for all the games that are in play that we're covering today. If there are any games that you think, oh, well, I wonder what's happening with them, they're a local side, do be sure to check out our socials and our website at Erewash Sport on X, the Facebook page, Erewash Sound Sport, or visit our website erewashsound.com/sport. Okie dokie. Right, we've got a couple of songs left for this show. So I think this one. Yeah, we'll have Travis. We'll have a bit of Travis. And then we're going to have a classic from the Beatles take us into the news. And I'll do a little bit of talking in between. Here it is, Sing by Travis.

Sing by Travis on Erewash Sound 103.5 and 96.8 FM. I always forget it has that little bit at the end. It's Ben here with your Saturday afternoon show. This Saturday afternoon, of course. The time is 15:57, got 3 minutes left of this hour, and just a little bit of time before we go into the next song that is going to take us into the news. It is an absolute classic from the Beatles, a nice short one. A lot of the Beatles tracks were actually, especially in the earlier days, very short, but this is one of them. And then of course after 4 o'clock we'll be back with more of your sport coverage, featuring the teams in and around the borough. Anyway, that's enough of me talking for a little bit. Here's the Beatles, Paperback Writer. Paperback.

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3: From the Sky News Centre at 4. Officers have revealed a new sighting of a missing 13-year-old girl from Bolton. Lilia, who has been missing since last Friday, was seen on CCTV at Manchester Piccadilly bus station on Monday morning. NATO is welcoming an agreement between the US and Denmark over Greenland. Donald Trump says the deal will give the United States control over the territory's security. The deal resolves a diplomatic dispute which was sparked by the US president's threats to take control by military force. Elizabeth Brawes is senior fellow at the Atlantic Council.
4: The United States gets the right to establish whatever military bases it wants, a right that it already had. The one addition is that it also promises that no other foreign countries will be allowed to establish military bases.
3: Andy Burnham has congratulated Michael Mara on his election as Scottish Labour leader. He's won the contest to take over from Anas Sarwar and has pledged to reconnect with the country of his party to win power at Holyrood. A large plume of black smoke has been seen near Riyadh's international airport. It comes just hours after air raid sirens were issued in the Saudi capital, with reports of explosions being heard. In sport, Tottenham's early season struggles have continued with a 3-2 defeat to Aston Villa in the Premier League. Defending champions Arsenal are also in some bother at Brighton. Live now to Alan Lewis.
5: Where it's Brighton 2, Arsenal 0. The Gunners 100% record under real threat. Brighton have been the better side. Pascal Gross with a curling effort, giving them the lead just after the half-hour mark. And then on the stroke of half-time, Babis Kostoulas with a thundering goal from 25 yards out. Mikel Arteta's side with it all to do in the second half. Brighton 2, Arsenal 0.
3: Newcastle lead Hull 2-0, while Everton are 1-0 up against Ipswich. Dundee United are 3-0 up at St Mirren in the Scottish Premiership. And Google AI models managed to connect to the internet and hack three companies. It was during an independent test in May. That's the latest. I'm AJ Walsh.
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Well, how about that? A rare triple play on Erewash Sound. We had Taylor Swift, The Fate of Ophelia, Shirt with the Shoop Shoop song, and Michael Jackson ran it off there with Rock With You on this Saturday afternoon show with me, Ben Proctor. It is hour 3 of 3. Can you believe 2 hours have already gone so far of the show? It is nearly 4:15. Which means we've got about 45 minutes left of the show. And of course, we're going to have your live sport updates. In fact, why don't we start with that right now? Actually, we'll have your live sport update in just a moment, because Fleetwood Mac, with one of the quintessential greatest songs of all time, are on the way now. This one is Everywhere.

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0: So let's go top down from the in the pyramid. Burnley versus Derby, that game in the 57th minute. It is still Burnley 1, Derby County 0 over at Turf Moor. Elsewhere, Notts County, they're away at Reading, and that one is 1-0 to Reading. It was a headed goal from Jack Marriott for Reading. Came in from a cross from the left side from Hayden Roberts. Header pretty much on the 6-yard line. Jack Marriott, who not really known for his heading, but he got his head to it. High centre of the goal to make it 1-0 in the 49th minute. Excuse me. Elsewhere in the non-league action, Long Eaton United, they are in the second half and still 1-0 down to Belpert Town. They have made a substitution, though, Long Eaton. James Hansen, the number 8, came off for number 14, Riley Adam McCoughlin. That one, yep, still 1-0 to Belpert Town. Like I say, Tavonga Kalea's ninth-minute goal. And it's been pretty goals galore in the Eastwood game, which I feel like I've been saying a lot lately. I said just as we broke for half time that Eastwood seemed to turn things on in the second half and go a bit mad and score a lot of goals. That game in the 60th minute, when we broke for one half time, it was 1-0. It is now 3-0 after a 51st minute goal from Tyler Blake and a 55th minute goal from Luke Rawson. Eastwood 3, Sherwood Colliery 0. That is it for your live score updates for now, though. I will be back with some more in a little bit. We've got some great songs to play, of course. And we've got a bit of Ilkeston Town news as well. Obviously, they're not playing today. And don't forget to check out erewashsound.com/sport or our socials at erewashsport on X or erewashsoundsport on Facebook.
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0: George Michael, Faith. Before that, Perry, Forget About Us on Erosh Sound, 103.5 and 96.8 FM. Now, Ilkeston Town, there is no game for them this afternoon. Their home league meeting against Warrington Rylands is now listed for Tuesday, the 29th of September, instead of this weekend. So that gives the Robins some time to regroup following last Saturday's 3-1 defeat at Workington. The result extended a difficult run for Tris Whitman's side, who are now without a victory in 8 matches, 7 defeats, 1 draw since they beat Emly last month. The club have confirmed a new addition though this week. Goalkeeper Jake Sykes has joined on a dual reg from Skegness Town. He's going to continue playing for Skegness whilst providing competition in Ilkeston's squad. Ilkeston's normal starting goalkeeper this season has been Sam Wilson, who they signed from Eastwood in the summer. They do return to action next Saturday, though, do the Robins, when they welcome Anstey Nomads to the new Manor Ground in the FA Trophy. That tie kicks off at 3 o'clock before Warrington Rylands visit for that rearranged league fixture 3 days later. So it's a free weekend for the Robins, giving them a valuable opportunity to reset before 2 important home matches. Now, a couple of songs on the way for you, and then we're going to talk about some other non-league clubs. The first one is one that came out a couple of years ago from Lizzo. Following that, an absolute classic from the 80s from Duran Duran. This one, though, kicking us off, good as hell.
1: I do my hair toss, check my nails. Baby, how you feeling?
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0: Girls on Film, Duran Duran. Before that, we had Lizzo, Good as Hell on Every Wash Sound. It's Ben here with your Saturday afternoon show. I want to say good afternoon to the team at The Hub, A Place to Meet Limited on South Street, Ilkeston. They're a member of the Every Wash Sound 100 Club Business Directory. 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Right. A bit of non-league news following featuring some of the local sides that we've not really talked about much today. So we've got Borough Wash Victoria. They drew 2-2 away at Micklover Royal British Legion last Saturday. The two sides meet again this afternoon, but this time it's cup competition. That one kicked off at 3 o'clock. Over in Borough Wash at the National Trade Cars Arena. Unfortunately, I don't have any of the live score updates if any of these teams are playing today. San Diego Town, they recorded a second consecutive 1-0 victory last weekend, beating Selston away from home. They travelled to Clipston Welfare this afternoon. That one kicked off at 3 o'clock as well. Hina Town, they progressed in the FA Vars last Saturday after a dramatic 3-3 draw with Clifton Allwhites, winning the resulting penalty shootout 5-3. They're back in league action as well this afternoon, this time at Hinckley AFC. Kickoff at 3. Kimberley Miners Welfare, they're looking to respond to last week's 4-2 home defeat against Claycross Town. They're back at the Stag Ground this afternoon where they face Blackstones in their 3 o'clock kickoff. All those sort of games that we're talking about that we're not covering live on the radio, do be sure to check out our socials and our website. If you go to X, you can find us at Erewash Sport. 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And of course, we have the previous, the roundup of the fixtures that are coming up. And the results of the previous week's games. Okay, right, we are going to have a live score update in a little bit, but I want to talk about Forest as well, because we've had the team sheet for them, and we've got a bit of news as well ahead of their 5:30 kickoff, and then we'll have your final score updates as well for the day. Can you believe the time is running away from us? Nearly 25, therefore just over 20 minutes left of this show. Right, we've got a classic from the Beach Boys that's coming up just after this.
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0: The Beach Boys, Wouldn't It Be Nice, on Erewash Sound. The Saturday afternoon show with me, Ben Proctor. Right, I want to talk about Nottingham Forest. So they finally have lift off under Oliver Glasner after securing their first Premier League victory of the season last Saturday. The Reds, they won 2-1 away at Aston Villa. Liam Delap scored his first Forest goal just after half-time. Villa, they did get an equaliser through the young Brazilian Alisson, but another Brazilian, Igor Jesus, struck in the 80th minute for Forest, finishing a move involving new man Daniel Munoz and Morgan Gibbs-White to earn Forest their first victory at Villa Park for 32 years. Forest, they're back at home later today. Coventry City are visiting the City Ground for the 5:30 kickoff. Coventry, they've lost all four of their opening league games without scoring, and they were also beaten 3-1 themselves by Aston Villa in the Carabao Cup just this Wednesday. Like I say, that one is the 5:30 kickoff, so a little bit of time to go before kickoff for that one. But after that morale-boosting victory at Villa Park, Forest, they'll see this as a real opportunity to record back-to-back wins and climb up the Premier League table. Let's have a look at the team sheet for that one. Let's have a look. I'll tell you what, let me just load up the team sheet.
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0: Right, here we go then. Nottingham Forest, 5:30 kickoff. They line up as follows for Oliver Glasner. 3-4-2-1. Matt Sells is the goalkeeper. A back three of Cunha, Diamande and Murillo. Munoz at the right wing back. Williams at the left wing back. Schlager and McAtee are once again in the midfield together. Dan and Doy as the left forward player. Morgan Gibbs-White as the right forward player. And Liam Delap again starts up front. For Coventry, Cole Rushworth is the goalkeeper. Looks like they're lining up in a 3-4-3 for Frank Lampard. It is Ethan Pinnock. It is, who else? Thomas and Mifune at the back. Onyeka, Frank Onyeka on the right, and Jay De Silva rather on the left, with Grimes and Caleb Jarenki. I'm not gonna lie, I think this formation is wrong. 3-4-3. I don't think Frank Onyeka is gonna start on the right wing, to be honest. He's more of a midfielder, defensive midfielder. Grimes and Jarenki in the midfield. Grimes is the captain today for Coventry. Up front, you got Radoni on the right, Jack Radoni, Mason Clark on the left, and Brandon Thomas Asante starts up front, the number 23. Frank Lampard, though, obviously former Derby County manager, so maybe with that little bit of history there, you might be thinking he wants to get one over on Forest. Who knows? But since last Christmas, only Tottenham have earned fewer home Premier League points than Forest, so that is a good thing for Coventry, something that they'll hope to capitalise on. And Forest have failed to score in all three home matches this season. But Coventry, they last failed to score in their first three away league games back in the 98-99 season. They've conceded 12 goals in their last four matches and a 12.1% Premier League win ratio for Frank Lampard. That ranks him second worst amongst 38 managers with 25 plus games since 2022-23.

Your final score updates on the games that we're covering today, and then I will leave you alone to either the 90s show or maybe you'll be watching Forest versus Coventry. But this one is Incognito featuring Jocelyn Brown.

0: Ray, Where Is My Husband on Erewash Sound. Before that, we had Incognito featuring Jocelyn Brown, Always There. Right, it's time for the final scores and final sport update of the show.
1: Erewash Sound Sport.
0: So, in the United Counties League Premier Division North, there's been a few more goals scored there at Coronation Park. Eastwood FC have had another one from for this time from Jacob Pierce. Sherwood Colliery, though, got one back. Jordan Preston in the 78th minute. That game has now finished. Eastwood 4, Sherwood Colliery 1. In the Northern Premier League Midlands Division, Long Eaton United have managed to pull a goal back. In fact, that's literally only just happened. In fact, so fresh, I haven't even had a goal scorer through for that one yet. So I'll come back to that one and update you shortly. But I can tell you it is Long Eaton 1, Belper Town 1. Let's go up a little bit into League 1, where full-time score, Reading 2, Notts County 0. Marriott got 2. He obviously scored that 49th minute header like we talked about, and then in the 72nd minute, he managed to get another one. I'll have a little look at that goal. In fact, it was another header. Pretty much identical to the last one. Header, close range, high centre of the goal. The assist this time from Kyrese Lisby. And then Burnley versus Derby. A late equaliser just scored, actually, for Derby County. So it's Burnley 1, Derby County 1. Amdouni got the 34th minute go-ahead goal for Burnley. But it's Fusini with a 90-plus-3 minute goal for Derby County. And they're now just about to come to a close. 5 minutes of injury time has been played. The goal, it was a right foot shot from the right side of the box into the bottom left corner, assisted from Ryan Brewster following a counter-attack fast break. And it does look like that one is going to end 1-1, which really for both clubs, both battling it out down towards the bottom, I think both of them will be quite happy taking a point away from that game. And the goal scorer for Long Eaton United, I will tell you now, it was a equaliser for James Taylor, Mr. Long Eaton United himself. So there we go. That is the full-time score for all of those games. Now, that is the end of sport, and that is the end of the show. I'll be back next Saturday. You've now got Brian Noon with the 90s show. That is coming up after the news. Taking us into the news, though, get your head banging if you're in the car. This is one of the ultimate driving songs of all time. It's Status Quo, Down Down. I've been Ben Proctor. Thanks so much for listening, and I hope you've been enjoying the sports show on Erewash Sound on Saturday afternoons. Erewash Sound, love music, love Erewash. Right, enjoy Status Quo and enjoy the rest of your Saturday. Thanks so much. Bye-bye.

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5: From the Sky News Centre at 5. A new sighting has emerged of a 13-year-old girl who went missing from Bolton just over a week ago. CCTV shows Lilia at Manchester Piccadilly bus station at 10:36 a.m. on Monday. The Liberal Democrat leader says his party has a moral responsibility of blocking a reform-led government. As their annual conference is underway, Sir Ed Davey has doubled down on his criticism of US President Donald Trump. Mr. Davey says he wants the Prime Minister to stand up to him.
6: I mean, the Iran war is hurting America, hurting our country, hurting the whole world. It's been a disaster. And the problem with Mr. Trump is unless you stand up to him, he rolls you over.
5: Meanwhile, Donald Trump's announcement of a deal to bolster American military presence in Greenland has been welcomed by NATO. The US president says the agreement will give the United States control over the Arctic Territory's security. Two teenagers have been jailed for killing a 17-year-old boy in southeast London. Yere Sanchez Morales was sitting outside a McDonald's on Old Kent Road in August last year when he was stabbed. In sport, Brighton have ended Arsenal's perfect start to the Premier League. Live now to Alan Lewis.
7: Great finish. Brighton 3, Arsenal 0. Arsenal's 100% record goes up in smoke. Totally outplayed by a Brighton team scoring goals by the bucket load right now. Gross and Costulas put them 2 up at half-time. Andres made sure of the win with his first Brighton goal in the second half. Havertz missing a one-on-one with the keeper. Summed up after Arsenal's afternoon. Brighton 3, Arsenal 0.
5: Tottenham remain winless after losing 3-2 to Aston Villa. Newcastle held on to beat Hull 2-1 while Everton got past Ipswich 1-0. Dundee are up to fourth in the Scottish Premiership thanks to a 2-1 victory over Motherwell, while Hearts are at Kilmarnock this evening. And Earl Spencer insists he's telling the truth about an allegation in his upcoming book about his sister. He claims the King said we'll forget her soon enough after Diana's death. That's the latest.
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10: 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I am Brian Noon. Nothing but pure 90s nostalgia over the next couple of hours and brilliant musical icons from the best decade. Celine Dion on the way, the Cranberries on the way, Ace of Base 2. Let's kick off with Vanilla Ice.
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9: Here we go.

Bit of ice baby, love music, love Erewash. This is Erewash Sands 90s show. I am Brian Noon. On the way over the next couple of hours on the 90s show then. From 6, it's number 1 in the 90s. 3 tracks, it was top of the charts this week during the 90s. And I've got some big 90s icon songs. Even a song that didn't originally get released in the 90s. It's a 70s song, re-released in the 90s. And I'm willing to say it's bigger in the 90s than it was in the 70s. Also, a party anthem that you will have known the dance moves to as well. That's all on the way after 6 in number 1 in the 90s. In about 25 minutes' time, it's Notorious in the 90s. We're giving you clues to an iconic 90s celebrity, and you've got to figure out who they are from the clues. And up next is the week that was, focusing on the first half of the decade, where this week in the 90s, a massive 90s sitcom debuted in 1991, and we just could not get enough of it. I'll tell you what that was in a couple of minutes. First up, Ace of Base and Wheel of Fortune on Erewash Sound.

gorgeous song from Shola Ammer. You Might Need Somebody. Love music, love Erewash. This is Erewash Sands 90s show. And it's time to take our first look into the week that was, where this week in 1991.

was our first taste of it in the UK. And again, another show that we just could not get enough of. That was massive Playground Talk back in the 90s, wasn't it? If you watched X-Files the night before, then you'd be talking about that with your mates on the school playground. And if you hadn't, you felt like you'd really missed out. And finally, 1994, the Cranberries released this single, Zombie, a song written about the 1993 IRA bombings in Warrington as well. And it's just a gorgeous, gorgeous song. And Dolores' vocal on this is just absolutely breathtaking. So let's play it now. This is the Cranberries and Zombie on Errol Sands 90s.

Gorgeous song from Celine Dion. That's the way it is on Airwash Sands 90s show. Now, I took my kids to the fair this week as I was visiting friends over in Lincolnshire, and there's a fair there. And I thought, oh, this reminds me of being a kid. And I grew up in Eastwood, and Hall Park, the lower field of Hall Park, if you know Eastwood, that used to get taken over by the fairground. And you'd go down there with a quid, and you'd probably get four or five rides out of a quid. £4.50 to £5 per ride these days. I mean, that is obscene. The rides were, like, much better than they were in the 90s, but still, it cost me an absolute fortune for the whole family to go on the rides. I'm absolutely broke. If anyone can give me some money, I might do a GoFundMe to see if I can recoup some of the fees from the fair. Here's Genesis now. I can't.

0: Genesis, I Can't Dance on Airwash Sounds 90s show. I mentioned going to the fair with friends over in Lincolnshire this week. Of course, the Ilkeston Charter Fair is coming to Ilkeston from the 21st to the 25th of October. And although, yes, of course, fairground rides have got more expensive since the 90s, it's well worth going to because it does make you feel like a kid again. Talking of the fair, I thought I should get some Simply Red and some fairground on the way shortly. Plus, we're going to have a game of Notorious in the 90s. I've got a load of clues to an iconic 90s celebrity. Can you figure out who they are? We'll get to that in a minute. Also, got music on the way from Desiree, S Club 7 and Madonna next.
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Simply Red, probably their best song in my humble opinion. That is Fairground on Erewhon Sound's 90s show. Let's have a game of Notorious in the 90s then. This is where I give you clues to an iconic mystery celebrity. You've got to figure out who they are from the clues. So your first clue is she trained in musical theatre before becoming a familiar face on TV. She briefly had a pop career in 89 and 90, releasing this song, Happy Radio.

Luckily, she stuck to the TV presenter because she's much better at that. Talking of which, she spent several years presenting late-night music TV programmes that travelled around British nightclubs. And on that show, her co-presenter was record producer Pete Waterman. The show was called The Hitman and Her. Can you figure out who she is from those clues? I'll give you a few more in a minute. First, though, the Cardigans.

Maggie Riley, every time we touch, love music, love Airwash, this is Airwash Sands 90s show. How you been getting on with Notorious in the 90s? So I give you clues to an iconic 90s celebrity. You've got to figure out who they are from the clues. So far, I've told you that she was in musical theatre before becoming a familiar face on TV. She briefly had a pop career in the late 80s and early 90s, including the hit Happy Radio, or H-A-P-P-Y Radio. She spent several years presenting a late-night music TV programme that travelled across British nightclubs, which was co-presented by record producer Pete Waterman, and the show was called The Hitman and Her. Some extra clues for you. In the early 90s, she moved increasingly into wildlife television. She became one of the presenters of CBBC's The Really Wild Show, which is what she's best known for, alongside Chris Packham. Surely this is giving it away at this point. Her television career has remained closely associated with animals and nature ever since. And today she's well known as one of the presenters of Spring Watch and Winter Watch as well. Who is it? I'll reveal the answer in a couple of minutes. I bet you know it. This is S Club 7 first though.

How you getting on with Notorious in the 90s then? It's time to wrap it up. I told you that this week's mystery celebrity trained in musical theatre before becoming a familiar face on TV. She briefly had a pop career releasing the single HAPPY Radio in the late 80s. She spent several years presenting late night music TV alongside Pete Waterman on a show that was called The Hitman and Her. In the early 90s, she moved into wildlife TV, which she's best known for, including The Really Wild Show, which she presented alongside Chris Packer. And these days she's best known for presenting Spring Watch and Winter Watch. Well done to you if you correctly identified it was Michaela Strachan. Of course it was. The Really Wildlife Show clearly gave it away, didn't it? An icon of the 90s, an absolute icon. Still going strong to this day as well. Let's get this on now. Beautiful song from Desiree. This is You Called You've Gotta Be.

That's right, you gotta be. Love music, love Erewash, this is Erewash Sounds 90s Show. On the way after six, then number one in the 90s, three massive tracks. A track that was massive first off in the 70s, but made even bigger in the 90s thanks to a TV advert. A 90s party anthem and a Britpop anthem on the way after six. Taking us up to the news headlines next, it's the Rembrandt.

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4: From the Sky News Centre at 6. There's been a new sighting of a 13-year-old girl who went missing from Bolton just over a week ago. CCTV shows Lilia at Manchester Piccadilly bus station at 10:36 a.m. on Monday. She's described as white, slim, around 5 feet 5 inches, has light brown hair and wears glasses. On Thursday, her mother issued a direct appeal through the police.
5: Lilia, your mum has asked me to read the following directly to you. Lil, I love you so, so much. My heart is breaking without you here. I need to know you are safe. We all need you back home, safe and well.
4: Donald Trump's announcement of a deal to bolster American military presence in Greenland has been welcomed by NATO. The US president says the deal will give the United States control over the Arctic territory's security. The new leader of Scottish Labour is promising to put people and policy before politics. Michael Marra is taking over from Anas Sarwar. Police say a fire at a hotel in Kent, which forced hundreds of people to be evacuated, is being treated as suspicious. Crews were called to the blaze at the Grand Burston in Folkestone in the early hours of this morning. In sport, Brighton have ended Arsenal's 100% start to the Premier League season with a 3-0 victory over the defending champions. They're just 2 points behind Mikel Arteta's side, who slipped to second on goal difference. Albion boss Fabian Hurtlesar says he really enjoyed his team's display.
6: It's not because the result's so special, it's more because the performance is the boys. They show real togetherness, they show real intensity. They were horrible to play against today, and I think that's because we did the basic things right.
4: Tottenham remain winless after losing 3-2 to Aston Villa. Dundee are up to fourth in the Scottish Premiership after getting past Motherwell 2-1. And England have gone top of the 2020 World Cricket Rankings after completing a 3-0 series victory over Sri Lanka. Harry Brooks' side thrashed their opponents by 8 wickets at Old Trafford. That's the latest. I'm AJ Walsh.
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10: 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Evening, welcome to The 90s Show. It's time for number one in the 90s. Wigfield and The Verve on the way. First, though, a track originally released in the 70s but didn't chart here in the UK. Levi's featured it in one of their adverts and it went straight to the top of the charts.
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Steve Miller Band, The Joker, originally released in the 70s but became a massive hit in the 90s because it was featured in a Levi's TV advert. It had 2 weeks at the top of the chart, starting this week in 1990. Get this for a fact, the second week at the top of the chart, it only just held on to the number one position by 8 copies. It outsold D-Lite's Groovies in the Heart by 8 copies. That is crazy, isn't it? Literally just 8 copies. This next track, we never would have known it would become such a party anthem that it would stand the test of time. But we did all know the dance moves to it back in the day. This is Wigfield and Saturday Night on Erewash Sound's 90s Show. This had 4 weeks at the top of the charts. This week in 1995.

Kitten, and right now I had a poster of Kerry Katona on my wall from Max Power magazine, no less, back in the late 90s and probably early noughties, actually, because that was the only song in the 90s that they released. The rest of it was the noughties. You think of Atomic Kitten as being a sort of late 90s girl group, but they weren't. It was mostly noughties. Right, let's continue now. One of the big trends of the 90s was reggae music, and this was one of the great examples of it. It's Aswad and Shine.

0: Sarah Ross Sands 90s show. It's time for 9th second of 90s. This is where I play you literally the 9th second of a song. You've got to figure out what that song is. Can you figure out the 9th second of this song that I'm about to play for you in full? And one more time. I'll give you the clue. It's the sister of a very famous singer, and also she was a soap star. Can you figure it out? I'll play it for you in a few minutes.
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Just such a brilliant tune, isn't it? The Source featuring Candy Staten, You Got the Love, on Airwash Sounds 90s show. Now, how have you got on with 9th Second of 90s? This is where I play you literally the 9th second of a song that I'm about to play. This was a song this week. Could you figure out, of course, that it was Jump to the Beat? I think that was gettable, but did you know that it was Dannii Minogue that did her version in the 90s, and that was the track that I was going to play? Well done to you if you got that right. You are a 90s guru. Let's get on now. Dannii Minogue, Jump to the Beat in full on Airwash Sounds 90s show.

Oh, Morrison, Return of the Mac, Love Music, Love Airwash, this is Airwash Sounds 90s show. Time to take our second and final look into the week that was, where in 1996 it was the end of an era as this TV show came to an end.

It was so good Saturday night TV, wasn't it? It was Jeremy Beadle would go around pranking people, and it was just like proper good pranks back in the 90s. I loved that show so much. It must watch TV on a Saturday. 1997, in the debut of Ground Force on BBC Two, presented by Alan Tishmarsh, Charlie Dimmock and Tommy Walsh. Also in 1997, Google.com is registered as a domain name, though we won't get to see it for another couple of years later. 1998, and The Royal Family, starring Caroline O'Hearn and Ricky Tomlinson, premieres on BBC Two. And finally, 1999, the first ever season of Big Brother begins in the Netherlands, though we had to wait until July 2000 in the UK to get the version that was hosted by Davina McCall over here with the iconic Be One in the Big Brother House, which was just like must-watch TV as well, wasn't it? It was like everybody talked about Big Brother back in the day. We'll check in on the week that was at the same time next week. In the meantime, the great music continues with Len and Steal My Sunshine on Aerowash Sound.

Len, Steal My Sunshine, love music, love Airwash. This is the Airwash Sounds 90s show. I spotted something on social media this week. I had to share it with you. An a cappella group singing the DuckTales theme tune. DuckTales, of course, running from the late 80s through to the early 90s, then being resurged again on the Disney Channel in the mid 90s. Listen to this. This is so, so good.

so good. Check it out on social media, Kings Return. If you search for them on Facebook, you'll find them, and it's a full a cappella group. There's no musical instruments involved at all. Turn this one up. What a proper 90s banger. Technotronic, get up before the night is over. Get up on

90s rave anthem, Technotronic, Get Up Before the Night Is Over, wrapping up today's 90s show. I'll be back next week from 5 with more 90s nostalgia, all your favourite features, number one in the 90s, notorious in the 90s, where I give you clues to an iconic 90s celebrity, and of course, the week that was. Tonight from 9, Erin Jarvis is here, soundtracking your weekend across the borough, whatever you're up to with Party Classics. Stick around for that if you can. And up next, it's all about the Soul and Disco Show. Loads of great music still to come, whatever you're up to across the borough. Have a great rest of your weekend. 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And I will leave you with this from Culture Beat. This is Mr. Vane on Erewash Sounds 90s Show.

Good evening, Deb Marshall with you here on this Saturday night for 2 hours of the very best in soul disco. The Magic Carpet is having an extra outing this week. It should have been Kevin. Sadly, he couldn't do the show tonight for various reasons. So he's asked me to stand in. So if you're expecting Kevin, apologies, but I hope you'll stick with me and hear some of the music that I like to play on this 2 hours of the soul disco show. We've got a Magic Carpet, which basically takes us around the world. We head to the northern quarter of the Erroshboro for 6 Northern Soul tracks. It takes us to Detroit for the Motown medley. It's taken us to Oakland in California, San Francisco, for our featured artist tonight, to our Tower of Power. We've got a mellow moment and, of course, an instrumental. So sit back, just let the Magic Carpet take you on its ride. Starting with a bit of disco from Vicky Sue Robinson and Turn the Beat Around.

Plus the Modulations and I Can't Fight Your Love from 1974 and released on their 1975 album, which is called It's Rough Out Here. not too bad in here, though, at the moment. Now, the OJs. Here in the UK, this particular track, I think, if I remember rightly, was released as the B-side to Backstabbers. But it was released as a standalone in America. I think it's a longer version as well. The version I've got is the B-side to Backstabbers. I must dig out the longer version and play that one of these days. But enough of that. It's 992 arguments.

Yeah, I must dig out the longer version of that. That's the OJs and 992 Arguments. Why it was only just a B-side? And that's the great thing I think about this in the early 70s. So many of the B-sides could have been singles in their own rights. They were just so good. That is one of them, in my humble opinion. Magic Carpet is now taking us to the Northern Quarter. We've got six tracks coming up. We're starting with Things Get Better from Eddie Floyd, followed by I'm a Lover from Chuck Carter, and then John Bowie. And You're Gonna Miss a Good Thing, Maybe.

Yes, the magic carpet is currently sitting in the northern quarter of the Erewash Borough on the Erewash Sound Solensco show. Those were the John Bowie and You're Gonna Miss a Good Thing, Baby. Chuck Carter, I'm a Lover. Started off with Eddie Floyd and Things Get Better. Quick shout out now to Julie in Kirkby in Ashfield, who's a big Northern Soul fan, regular listener. I'm always giving her a shout out. So if you want a shout out, then get in touch via the Facebook page and I'll give you a shout out next time I'm on. Okay, staying in the Northern Quarter now for Otis Leavell and I Love You, Yvonne Baker and My Baby Needs Me and Mel Britt and She'll Come Running.

0: That's Milbritt, and She'll Come Running. Before that, My Baby Needs Me from Yvonne Baker and Otis Leavell. And I Love You, those are the final three tracks in the Northern Quarter for this Saturday night. The Magic Carpet will be heading into the Northern Quarter again in a couple of weeks' time. Next, we're heading to the Players Association. And how do you like it?
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can't remember having played that before. That's the Players Association. I do like them. And that's How Do You Like It here on the Soul Disco Show. And now it's time to head to Oakland in California. The band who are tonight's featured artist, they're called Tower of Power. They've been together since 1968. Probably the best known lead singer they had was Lenny Williams. They've various number of lead singers over the years. Still touring. They're on tour this year. I'll give you some tour dates, but they're only relevant if you're going to be in the United States over the next 2 or 3 months, because unfortunately they're not going to be here. This was one of their big hits in the about 1974, if I remember rightly. This is Tower of Power, and this is So Very Hard to Go.

That's the first track from our featured artist tonight, the Tower of Power, and that was So Very Hard to Go. Quick shout out now to Tony, the soul man of Long Eaton. Sorry I missed your messages over the last couple of weeks, Tony. I do apologise, but I've got them now, and I hope you like this track. These are Flamingos, and this is Boogaloo Party.

0: Yeah, a little detour back into the Northern Quarter for Flamingos and Boogaloo Party. But now we're heading into Detroit, as we always do, round about this time on a Saturday night when I'm in the chair. We've got the Motown medley. And tonight we've got Jimmy Ruffin, I've passed this way before. Chris Clark, who doesn't get enough airplay in my humble opinion, and I want to go back there again. And we round off with the Miracles and Give Me Just Another Day.
1: Detroit, Michigan. Motortown. Motown. This is the Motown Sound.

That's the Miracles from their 1974 album Do It Baby, and that's Give Me Just Another Day. In the Northern Quarter, it's not the Northern Quarter, it's the Magic Carpet has taken us into Detroit, hasn't it? And then before that we went back to 1967 for Chris Clarke. I say she doesn't get enough coverage, in my humble opinion. Really great artist. That was I Want to Go Back There Again, subsequently done by Thelma Houston, who saw a bit of success with her version. And then we started the Motown medley with 1966, Jimmy Ruffin, and I've Passed This Way Before. Take through to the news now, though, with Earth, Wind & Fire, and this is In the Stone.

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5: From the Sky News Centre at 8. There's been a new sighting of a 13-year-old girl who went missing from Bolton just over a week ago. CCTV shows Lilia at Manchester Piccadilly bus station at 10:36 a.m. on Monday. She's described as white, slim, around 5 feet 5 inches, has light brown hair and wears glasses. At a press conference on Thursday, Helen Critchley from Greater Manchester Police made this appeal on her mother's behalf.
6: Lilia, your mum has asked me to read the following directly to you. Lil, I love you so, so much. My heart is breaking without you here. I need to know you are safe. We all need you back home, safe and well.
5: NATO is welcoming an agreement between the US and Denmark over Greenland. Donald Trump says it will give the United States control over the Arctic Territory's security. Michael Mara has been named the new leader of Scottish Labour. The North East Scotland MSP, who's been the party's finance spokesperson, defeated Joe Fagan in the contest. Police say a fire at a hotel in Kent, which forced hundreds of people to be evacuated, is being treated as suspicious. Crews were called to the blaze at the Grand Burston in Folkestone in the early hours of this morning. In sport, Coventry have beaten Nottingham Forest 1-0 for their first win since gaining promotion back to the Premier League. Arsenal's perfect start to their title defence ended with a 3-0 defeat at Brighton, while North London rivals Tottenham remain winless after they lost 3-2 to Aston Villa. Spurs boss Roberto De Zerbi says his side didn't step up when things got tough.
7: The moment when we have to defend compact. The leaders have to be leaders and to lead the team.
5: Hearts have come back from a goal down to draw 1-1 with Kilmarnock and go second in the Scottish Premiership. And England's 39-game winning run in women's rugby union has come to an end with a 26-all draw against Canada. Scotland suffered a heavy 66-14 defeat to New Zealand in Edinburgh. That's the latest. I'm AJ Walsh.
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Lenny White from 1983 and Didn't Know About Love Till I Found You. I tended to delve into the Jazz Funk archives for the opening track of the second hour of the show. And I love that one to bits. So I remember that so well from my clubbing days, which are long, long since gone by. And yeah, that was one that I used to hear quite regularly. Say Lenny White and I didn't know about love till I found you. Now back to our featured artist, back to the Magic Carpet. Is taking us back to Oakland in California, and an album that I loved a bit, so I just never stopped playing it. From 1995, I'm playing two tracks from that particular album. The album's called Sold Out, and the track is called Keep Coming Back. But I mentioned the gigs that they've got coming up, Tower of Power. They're still gigging. It should be their 60th anniversary very, very soon. If you can get over to America for tomorrow, they're in Tucson. And then they're in Des Plaines, or whatever it's in Illinois, on October the 9th. Reno, Nevada, 27th of November. Santa Rosa, California, 28th of November. Cerritos in California, December the 3rd. Chandler in Arizona, on December the 5th. So if you're over in America, then pop and see them. If not, I don't know when they come back to the UK. I'll need to get hold of my next copy of Blues and Soul, which is overdue. It should have come in the last week or two and hasn't arrived yet, so I better get onto them about my subscription. But yeah, anyway, I'm rambling on. Let's have some music. Tower of Power, from their 1995 album, and this is Keep Coming Back.

another one that I've not played before. Melba Moore, Underlove. Why haven't I played that before? I keep saying that, don't I? Magic Carpet is now taking us back to the United States of America with the Four Tops, and I just can't get you out of my mind. And that'll be followed by Kenny Burke and Let Somebody Love You.

Oh, I do like a bit of Kenny Burke. That's Let Somebody Love You here on Aerial Sound on the Soul Disco Show with me, Deb Marshall, through till 9 o'clock. The Magic Carpet is now taking us to our instrumental. I think they're based in California. Band that I've been playing quite a bit of late, and they've released an instrumental as well on their recent album. And this is the band called Somebody Tell Joe, and this is K Bella, or K Bella.

0: That's tonight's Saturday Soul Instrumental. That's Somebody Tell Joe and Kay Bayer, or Kay Bella, whichever you want to pronounce it. Newish band. I've got to find out if they've got any more stuff coming out soon, because I will be digging out. I do really like them. Another band that I've really recently come across, based in Manchester. So the Magic Carpet is taking us back to the UK, are a band called the 745s. And this next track features Martin Connor, and it's called The Way That I Love You. Plays next.
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4: On

Yeah, those are 745s and The Way That I Love You here on Our Sound. Time to go back to our featured artist, Tower of Power, from that 1995 album. This is the title track, and this is Soul.

such a Peter Bryson and Why Don't You Make Your Mind Up here on our Sound Soul's Go Show. And now to our a mellow moment. It was Robbie Vincent that got me on this one. About 1980s. Paul Hardcastle and Kiss the Sky featuring Jackie Graham. And this is Windows of My Life.

Love Wars from Womack and Womack. Magic Carpet is coming into land. It's time for me to go. Thank you so much for your company again on this Saturday night. I'm going to say goodbye now, but I never can say goodbye. Thanks to Gloria Gaynor. See you next week. No, it won't be 2 weeks. Bye for now.

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4: From the Sky News Centre at 9. A new sighting has emerged of a 13-year-old girl who went missing from Bolton just over a week ago. CCTV shows Lilia at Manchester Piccadilly bus station at 10:36 a.m. on Monday. She's described as white, slim, around 5 feet 5 inches, has light brown hair and wears glasses. NATO's welcoming an agreement between the US and Denmark over Greenland, saying it will help advance security, stability and cooperation. Donald Trump says the deal will give the United States control over the Arctic Territory's security. Elizabeth Brawes, a senior fellow at the Atlantic Council.
5: The United States gets the right to establish whatever military bases it wants, a right that it already had. The one addition is that it also promises that no other foreign countries will be allowed to establish military bases.
4: Crews are tackling a blaze at a commercial building in Hampshire's smallest town. Residents in Whitchurch have been told to keep doors and windows closed due to smoke. Two teenagers have been jailed for killing a 17-year-old boy outside a McDonald's in southeast London. Yuray Sanchez Morales was stabbed on Old Kent Road in August of last year. In sport, Coventry have beaten Nottingham Forest 1-0 for their first Premier League win since April 2001. Frank Lampard's side had lost all four of their previous matches back in the top flight this season. The Coventry boss says their efforts have been rewarded.
6: Having lost our first four games, all in different circumstances, I think it's easy to feel negative, to feel like where's the goal, where's the win coming from? And the reality is in football you have to fight for it, you have to work for it, you have to have organisation. And I thought the work of it, I go through so many players today, how they individually work within the collective, you make your own luck.
4: Defending champions Arsenal suffered a 3-0 defeat at Brighton. Tottenham's winless start continued with a 3-2 loss to Aston Villa. Hearts drew 1-1 at Kilmarnock in the Scottish Premiership. And Arthur Ferry and Toby Samuel have put Great Britain on the verge of a place in the Davis Cup tennis knockouts. They lead 2-0 against Ecuador. That's the latest.
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7: Hello, happy Saturday. How are you? Hope you're well. Hope you've had a great week. I'm Ed and I am in with you until 1 o'clock tonight. And first up on tonight's Party Classics, it is Patrice Rushen and Forget Me Not.

John Parr and the Tommyknockers there with New Horizon here on Edda Washdown. I'm Erin. I look after you every Saturday. And next up for you tonight, I've got the Bee Gees, Staying Alive.

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8: This is the house that funk builds.

Boris Dugloshe and Roisin Murphy there. Never enough here on Erin Washdown. I'm Erin. It is Saturday night. Hope you're having a great one. And next up for you, I've got Ida Kaur and Let Me Think About It.

0: Tim Sims there. I'm too blind to see it here on Erewash Sound. I'm Erin. It is a Saturday night. What have you been up to this week? I hope you've had a good week. Hope you've been out and about, maybe enjoying a little bit of the good weather. It's been strangely hot this week, hasn't it? I don't know what is going on. I've been, you know, all ready to get bundled into my winter coats, and I feel like the sun's just eking out a little bit longer, isn't it? Next up for you, K-Class, Let Me Show You Love.
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4: From the Sky News Centre at 10. Police say a 13-year-old girl who'd been reported missing last Friday has been found in Manchester city centre. The local force says Lilia, who's from Bolton, is safe and well. The Liberal Democrat leader says his party has a moral responsibility of blocking a reform-led government. As its annual conference is underway, Sir Ed Davies says his party won't be caught off guard if there's a snap election. He's also doubled down on his criticism of US President Donald Trump. Mr. Davies says he wants the Prime Minister to stand up to him.
5: I mean, the Iran war is hurting America, hurting our country, hurting the whole world. It's been a disaster. And the problem with Mr. Trump is unless you stand up to him, he rolls you over.
4: Meanwhile, residents of Copenhagen have welcomed President Trump's announcement of a Greenland deal. The Danish Prime Minister says the agreement will be signed during next week's UN General Assembly meeting. Crews say they will work through the night at the scene of a fire at a hotel in Kent. The blaze broke out in the early hours of this morning at the Grand Burston in Folkestone. In sport, defending champions Arsenal have suffered their first Premier League defeat of the season, losing 3-0 at Brighton. Boss Mikel Arteta says they didn't do the basics well enough.
6: When we had the ball, especially in our own half, we were extremely poor technically and not respecting the game and the game principles that you have to apply against a team that wants to come and press you man to man. So that never gives us the option to dominate and control the game in the manner that we wanted.
4: Tottenham have made their worst ever start to a Premier League campaign after they lost 3-2 to Aston Villa. Hearts are up to second in the Scottish Premiership following a 1-1 draw with Kilmarnock. And England have gone top of the 2020 World Cricket Rankings after completing a 3-0 series victory over Sri Lanka. Harry Brooks' side thrashed their opponents by 8 wickets at Old Trafford. That's the latest. I'm AJ Walsh.
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7: 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We've got lots of great music coming your way. 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

Bizarre Inc. and Angie Brown there with Get You here on Erewash Sound. I'm Erin. I am in with you until 1 o'clock tonight. And next up for you, Cool and the Gang, love this one, it is Celebration.

0: 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Everything's just 100 times more effort, isn't it? But you know what? I'm feeling the party vibes now. I'm kind of getting into it now. Next up, you Strike, and You Sure Do.
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Robert Miles there with Fable here on Erin Washdown. I'm Erin. I look after you every Saturday. And next up for you tonight, Blockster, and an instruction for you, which is you should be dancing.

0: And people there with One Night in Heaven here on Animal Sounds Party Classics. I'm Erin. I am in with you every Saturday night. And next up for you, ATC with Around the World.
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4: From the Sky News Centre at 11, the Danish Prime Minister says the deal between the US and Denmark over Greenland will be signed during next week's UN General Assembly meeting. Donald Trump claims his country has permanent control over security on the Arctic island. The agreement resolves a diplomatic dispute which was sparked by the US President's threats to take control by military force. Danish MP Lars Christian Blask says it's a win-win.
5: The President and his men has achieved a lot. Being able to exclude Russia and China also in infrastructure investments, etc. So I think it's fair to say that he has had a win, but it's also a win for Greenland and Denmark and NATO.
4: A man's been charged with attempted murder after shots were fired following a car crash near Durham. A Mitsubishi is believed to have rammed an Audi in concert last Saturday before the gun was discharged. Sir Ed Davies says one of his MPs is wrong to say the Liberal Democrats are struggling for relevance. It's the first day of his party's autumn conference in Brighton. Crews are still tackling a fire at a commercial building in Hampshire's smallest town. People in Whitchurch have been told to keep doors and windows closed due to smoke. Coventry have beaten Nottingham Forest 1-0 for their first win since gaining promotion back to the Premier League. Arsenal's perfect start to their title defence ended with a 3-0 defeat at Brighton, while North London rivals Tottenham remain winless after they lost 3-2 to Aston Villa. That's disappointed Spurs boss Roberto De Zerbi.
6: The moment when we have to defend compact. The leaders have to be leaders and to lead the team.
4: Hearts drew 1-1 with Kilmarnock to go second in the Scottish Premiership. And England's 39-game winning run in women's rugby union's come to an end with a 26-all draw against Canada. Scotland suffered a heavy 66-14 defeat to New Zealand in Edinburgh. That's the latest. I'm Cam Hall.
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7: 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I'm Ellen Farland. Next 2 hours, let's have a great time together, shall we? Next up for you, Armin van Helden, and I Want Your Soul.
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2: This thing right here is letting all the ladies know what guys talk about.

Yvonne Elliman there. If I can't have you here on Air Wash Sound, I'm Erin, and next up for you, this is a favourite of mine. I love this one. It is Crystal Waters with Gypsy Woman.

0: Edward Maya there, Stereo Love. Love that one as well. It's a proper holiday song, isn't it, that one, for me anyway. Maybe not for you, maybe some places that I go on holiday, but it is a good one. Next up for you, New Atlantic with I Know.
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Angel City there, Touch Me, here on Erin Washdown's Party Classics. I'm Erin, and next up for you tonight, SOS Band, Take Your Time, Do It Right. I love that. That's a great life motto, isn't it, there?

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Soul Searcher there, can't get enough here on Edda Washtown's Party Classics. I'm Ed and it is Saturday night. I'm here with you until 1, and next up for you, S Express and their theme.

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4: From the Sky News Centre at midnight, NATO's welcoming an agreement between the US and Denmark over Greenland, saying it will help advance security, stability and cooperation. Donald Trump says the deal will give the United States control over the Arctic territory's security. The deal resolves a diplomatic dispute which was sparked by the US president's threats to take control by military force. Elizabeth Brawls, a senior fellow at the Atlantic Council.
5: The United States gets the right to establish whatever military bases it wants, a right that it already had. The one addition is that it also promises that no other foreign countries will be allowed to establish military bases.
4: Police say they found a 13-year-old girl who's been reported missing since last Friday while on patrol in Manchester City Centre last night. Lilia, who's from Bolton, has been reunited with her mum, whose incredible strength has been praised by officers. Sir Ed Davey says the political systems holding Britain back and the Lib Dems are the party to change it. He's also criticised £72 million in donations to Reform UK from crypto billionaires. A man's been charged with attempted murder after shots were fired following a car crash in Durham last Saturday. The 37-year-old's due in court tomorrow. In sport, Coventry have beaten Nottingham Forest 1-0 for their first Premier League win since April 2001. Frank Lampard's side had lost all four of their previous matches back in the top flight this season. The Coventry boss says their efforts have been rewarded.
6: Having lost our first four games, all in different circumstances, I think it's easy to feel negative, to feel like where's the goal, where's the win coming from? And the reality is, in football, you have to fight for it, you have to work for it, you have to have organisation. And I thought the work of it, I'll go through so many players today, how they individually work within the collective. You make your own luck.
4: Defending champions Arsenal suffered a 3-0 defeat at Brighton. And Hearts drew 1-1 at Kilmarnock in the Scottish Premiership. Last season's runners-up moved ahead of Rangers on goal difference. That's the latest. I'm Cam Hall.
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7: 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It's a good one, so if you're up and about, stay with me. First up for us this hour, it is Grace and Not Over Yet.
0: Get into the weekend mood.

Sagala, and Say You Do here on Edda Washstown's Party Classics. I am Edda and I am in with you until one. So we're nearly there, but do you know what? There's lots of great music coming up between now and then, so stay tuned, why not? Next up for you, Second City, I Wanna Feel.

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Jack had gone there with, I feel for you, here on Edda Washdown, I'm Edin. I look after you on a Saturday, but it's just about time for me to disappear off your airways for another week. But don't you forget as well that Edda Washdown is here for you all through the night. If you are up into those little hours of the morning, whatever you might be doing, there will be music on, there's no chat, so you can just fully get in, totally into the zone and listen to the music. And don't forget as well, you can join us from 8 a.m. again for Sunday breakfast. Have an absolutely glorious rest of your weekend. I'll be back with you next week.